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3: Fox News, I'm John Saucier. Earlier today at the Oval Office, President Trump spoke to reporters about the negotiations between Russia and Ukraine and his efforts to broker a peace deal.
4: They're going to make compromises. I suggested those compromises. And, you know, we've had a lot to do with it. We'd love to see their two very good people. They're two very, incredible countries, beautiful countries. They've got to stop.
3: His comments come a day after House Democrats passed a package providing military aid for Ukraine and imposing more sanctions on Russia. Athletic footwear company Nike getting ready for the World Cup soccer tournament. Nike CEO Elliot Hill on with Fox Business at company headquarters in Beaverton, Oregon, where he was asked if soccer might replace basketball as the biggest worldwide growth driver for the company over the next 5 years.
5: It already is one of our biggest opportunities. There's no question the game of football or soccer worldwide it's a great opportunity for us, and we're going to continue to invest in the game.
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2: From the Tri-County Weather Center tonight, partly cloudy to low of 64. Rain back in the forecast on Friday. There's a 40% chance of rain and a high of 85. Friday night, more showers in the forecast and a low of 65. For Saturday, more rain before 11 a.m. 82 will be your high. To see the extended forecast, visit our website, WKVI.com.

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5: Fox News, I'm Tom Regani. While speaking from the Oval Office today, President Trump commented on the conflict in the Middle East, expressing confidence that the U.S. will come out on top.
6: We're going to win one way or the other. We're going to win on paper, or we're going to win military.
5: These comments follow a rare loss for President Trump in the House after four Republicans crossed party lines, joining Democrats in the War Powers Act to limit military action in Iran. The Trump administration is expanding its probe into medical schools and their admissions practices. Fox's Carmen Roberts reports it's
7: over allegations of using race in admissions decisions. Officials say the schools, all receiving millions in federal funding, are under review for possible violations of a Supreme Court ruling that bans race-conscious admissions at colleges and universities.
5: The Justice Department isn't naming the schools. 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
4: From the Tri-County Weather Center tonight, partly cloudy, a low of 64. Rain back in the forecast on Friday. There's a 40% chance of rain and a high of 85. Friday night, more showers in the forecast and a low of 65. For Saturday, more rain before 11 a.m., 82 will be your high. To see the extended forecast, visit our website, WKVI.com.

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1: Fox News, I'm Tom Graham. President Trump supporting a meeting between the leaders of Russia and Ukraine to end the war.
2: In an open letter to Russian President Vladimir Putin, Ukraine's President Volodymyr Zelensky proposes a meeting between the two, a step President Trump is encouraging.
3: I think it would be great if they met. They should.
2: Zelensky's letter comes as Russia intensifies airstrikes against Kyiv and Ukrainian drones have hit deeper into Russian territory.
1: Fox's Jared Halpern, Justice Department releasing a list today. It's similar to the FBI's Most Wanted. It's called the Most Wanted Fraudsters List. Fox's David Spunt.
4: The list unveiled today in Columbus, Ohio, features eight suspects accused of money laundering, healthcare fraud, mortgage fraud, wire fraud, and mail fraud to the tune of tens of millions of dollars.
1: Trump administration says it's taking steps to catch those stealing taxpayer money. 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
0: From the Tri-County Weather Center tonight, partly cloudy to low of 64. Rain back in the forecast on Friday. There's a 40% chance of rain and a high of 85. Friday night, more showers in the forecast and a low of 65. For Saturday, more rain before 11 a.m. 82 will be your high. To see the extended forecast, visit our website, WKVI.

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3: Fox News, I'm Tom Bergotti. President Trump continues to insist the U.S. is close to a deal with Iran and says he would be willing to meet with the country's supreme leader if there is a deal to be made. Fox's Peter Ducey reports.
4: Peace talks with Iran hinge on the Islamic Republic giving up enriched uranium, something President Trump now says he could have taken by force months ago, but didn't, concerned about the likelihood of a successful U.S. commando raid.
3: Opening statements in the trial of black teenager in Texas, Carmelo Anthony, charged with killing a white teenager at a high school track meet. Fox's Brooke Taylor is in McKinney, Texas.
5: Prosecutors say Anthony fatally stabbed 17-year-old Austin Metcalf in the chest during a high school track meet last year. Police say the confrontation started after Metcalf told Anthony he wasn't supposed to be in his team's tent.
3: Anthony's lawyers are claiming self-defense. 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
2: From the Tri-County Weather Center tonight, partly cloudy to low of 64. Rain back in the forecast on Friday. There's a 40% chance of rain and a high of 85. Friday night, more showers in the forecast and a low of 65. For Saturday, more rain before 11 a.m. 82 will be your high. To see the extended forecast, visit our website, WKVI.com.

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5: Fox News, I'm Ted Lindner. President Trump remaining confident as he discusses the conflict with Iran Thursday, saying the U.S. will come out on top.
6: We're going to win one way or the other. We're going to win on paper, or we're going to win military.
5: These comments following a rare loss for the president in the House after four Republicans crossed party lines, joining Democrats in the War Powers Act to limit military action in Iran. California is still counting ballots after the state's primaries earlier this week. Still too close to call in the governor's race as two of the three top candidates are hoping to move forward to the general election.
7: 56% of the vote is counted. Republican Steve Hilton remains on top with 1.42 million votes. Democrat Javier Becerra in second with 1.3 million votes. Democrat Tom Steyer in third.
5: And that's Fox's Matt Finn reporting. 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
4: From the Tri-County Weather Center tonight, partly cloudy to low of 64. Rain back in the forecast on Friday. There's a 40% chance of rain and a high of 85. Friday night, more showers in the forecast and a low of 65. For Saturday, more rain before 11 a.m. 82 will be your high. To see the extended forecast, visit our website, WKVI.com.

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0: 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It's Vinyl Gold, WKBI.
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4: Fox News, I'm Ted Lindner. President Trump remaining confident as he discusses the conflict with Iran Thursday, saying the U.S. will come out on top.
5: We're going to win one way or the other. We're going to win on paper, or we're going to win military.
4: These comments following a rare loss for the president in the House after four Republicans crossed party lines, joining Democrats in the War Powers Act to limit military action in Iran. California is still counting ballots after the state's primaries earlier this week. Still too close to call in the governor's race as two of the three top candidates are hoping to move forward to the general election.
6: 56% of the vote is counted. Republican Steve Hilton remains on top with 1.42 million votes. Democrat Javier Becerra in second with 1.3 million votes. Democrat Tom Steyer in third.
4: And that's Fox's Matt Finn reporting. 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
3: From the Tri-County Weather Center tonight, partly cloudy, a low of 64. Rain back in the forecast on Friday. There's a 40% chance of rain and a high of 85. Friday night, more showers in the forecast and a low of 65. For Saturday, more rain before 11 a.m. 82 will be your high. To see the extended forecast, visit our website, WKVI.com.

0: the voice that defined the 70s. And I would give anything I own. 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David Gates and Bread.
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1: Fox News, I'm Ted Linder. Multiple people have been shot. One person's dead at a home in Birmingham, Alabama, Thursday night. Birmingham police officer Darrell Freeman saying the shooting happened in a peaceful neighborhood.
2: Well, we have been told by community members that that location rarely has any incidents. So this is actually shocking to us that something of that nature occurred there. But like I said, we'll continue to investigate and see what transpired in these incidents.
1: President Trump remaining confident on the conflict with Iran Thursday, saying the U.S. will come out on top.
3: We're going to win one way or the other. We're going to win on paper. Or we're going to win military.
1: The comments follow a rare loss for the president in the House after four Republicans crossed party lines, joining Democrats in the War Powers Act to limit military action in Iran. And the Carolina Hurricanes have evened the Stanley Cup Finals at one game apiece after winning Game 2, 4-3 in overtime over the Vegas Golden Knights. Game 3 will be in Vegas Saturday night. 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
0: From the Tri-County Weather Center tonight, partly cloudy to low of 64. Rain back in the forecast on Friday. There's a 40% chance of rain and a high of 85. Friday night, more showers in the forecast and a low of 65. For Saturday, more rain before 11 a.m. 82 will be your high. To see the extended forecast, visit our website, WKVI.com.

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1: Fox News, I'm Sue Guzman. President Trump continuing to insist the U.S. is close to a deal with Iran, and he says he'd be willing to meet with the country's supreme leader if there is a deal to be made. Fox's Peter Ducey.
2: Peace talks with Iran hinge on the Islamic Republic giving up enriched uranium, something President Trump now says he could have taken by force months ago, but didn't, concerned about the likelihood of a successful U.S. commando raid.
1: One person is dead, multiple people injured in a shooting at a home in Birmingham, Alabama, Thursday night. Birmingham police officer Darrell Freeman.
3: Well, we have been told by community members that that location rarely has any incidents, so this is actually shocking to us that something of that nature occurred there. But like I said, we'll continue to investigate and see what transpired in these incidents.
1: All of the victims said to be adults. 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
0: From the Tri-County Weather Center tonight, partly cloudy to low of 64. Rain back in the forecast on Friday. There's a 40% chance of rain and a high of 85. Friday night, more showers in the forecast and a low of 65. For Saturday, more rain before 11 a.m. 82 will be your high. To see the extended forecast, visit our website, WKVI.com.

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1: Fox News, I'm Sue Guzman. President Trump continuing to insist the U.S. is close to a deal with Iran, and he says he'd be willing to meet with the country's supreme leader if there is a deal to be made. Fox's Peter Ducey.
2: Peace talks with Iran hinge on the Islamic Republic giving up enriched uranium, something President Trump now says he could have taken by force months ago, but didn't, concerned about the likelihood of a successful U.S. commando raid.
1: One person is dead, multiple people injured in a shooting at a home in Birmingham, Alabama, Thursday night. Birmingham police officer Darrell Freeman.
3: Well, we have been told by community members that that location rarely has any incidents, so this is actually shocking to us that something of that nature occurred there. But like I said, we'll continue to investigate and see what transpired in these incidents.
1: All of the victims said to be adults. 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
0: From the Tri-County Weather Center tonight, partly cloudy, to low of 64. Rain back in the forecast on Friday. There's a 40% chance of rain and a high of 85. Friday night, more showers in the forecast and a low of 65. For Saturday, more rain before 11 a.m., 82 will be your high. To see the extended forecast, visit our website, WKVI.com.

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0: That sounds like us.
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1: Fox News, I'm Sue Guzman. 18 House Republicans joining Democrats to pass an aid package for Ukraine and impose sanctions on Russia. This coming after Ukraine's President Zelensky sent an open letter to Russian President Vladimir Putin asking for a one-on-one meeting to talk peace. President Trump says he supports the idea.
2: I think it would be great if they met. They should get it done.
1: The measure now heads to the Senate where it faces an uphill battle. China's President Xi Jinping's going to travel to North Korea next week, his first visit in years. The announcement coming a day after North Korea unveiled a new facility to produce nuclear bomb fuels. A federal appeals court will hear arguments today to consider if construction on the president's new White House ballroom can move forward. This is after a lower court ordered that construction on the ballroom stop following a challenge by the National Trust for Historic Preservation. 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
0: From the Tri-County Weather Center tonight, partly cloudy, to low of 64. Rain back in the forecast on Friday. There's a 40% chance of rain and a high of 85. Friday night, more showers in the forecast and a low of 65. For Saturday, more rain before 11 a.m. 82 will be your high. To see the extended forecast, visit our website, WKVI.

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1: Fox News, I'm Ted Lindner. President Trump remaining confident on the conflict with Iran on Thursday, saying the U.S. will come out on top.
2: We're going to win one way or the other. We're going to win on paper, or we're going to win military.
1: These comments follow a rare loss for President Trump in the House after four Republicans crossed party lines, joining Democrats in the War Powers Act to limit military action in Iran. And a federal appeals court is going to hear arguments today to consider if construction on the president's new White House ballroom can go forward. This after a lower court ordered that construction on the ballroom stop following a challenge by the National Trust for Historic Preservation. And the Carolina Hurricanes evening up the Stanley Cup Finals after winning Game 2, 4-3 in overtime over the Vegas Golden Knights. Game 3 will now be in Las Vegas, and that will be on Saturday night. 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
5: A press release from the Indiana Department of Transportation states that its contractor, Reith Riley Construction, will close the ramp from U.S. 35 to U.S. 30 eastbound on or after Wednesday, June 10th, and it will remain closed through mid-July. I'm Becca Shepherd from the WKVI Information Center. The official detour will follow U.S. 35, State Road 8, and State Road 39. This ramp closure is to facilitate work on the U.S. 30 resurfacing project between U.S. 35 and Union Road, with alternating lane closures through the end of November. No left turns from U.S. 30 are permitted through the work zone, and motorists crossing or turning onto U.S. 30 should exercise caution. Currently, the eastbound lanes are closed, and westbound lanes are converted to two-way traffic. This project will consist of two phases, with the phase switch planned for mid-August. During Phase 2, the eastbound lanes will be two-way traffic and westbound will be closed for construction. Ramp closures will occur at the U.S. 30 and U.S. 35 interchange towards the end of each phase of construction due to where the work is occurring. NDOT encourages drivers to allow extra time when traveling through the area and to follow traffic directions carefully. Motorists should slow down, exercise caution, and drive distraction-free through all work zones. A map with the affected area can be found online at WKVI.com. The Eastern Pulaski Community School Corporation will be holding a school board meeting this upcoming Monday, June 8th, followed immediately by an executive session. The regular board meeting is scheduled to begin at 5:30 p.m. Eastern Time and will be held at the Meeting Conference Center of Winnemac Community High School, which is located at 715 School Drive in Winnemac. There will be a section of the meeting set aside for public comment after the meeting is called to order and the agenda is approved. Under the Consent Agenda Items section of the agenda, board members will discuss and vote on the approval of past meeting minutes, as well as financial and personnel items. Under Action and Discussion Items, the board will conduct second readings of its classified, athletic, and corporation handbooks. Board members will conduct a first reading of the NEOLA policy update. They will discuss donations and meal prices, as well as curriculum and overnight trips. After any additional board topics, the meeting will move on to the superintendent's report, followed by board comments. The meeting, which is open to the public, will then be adjourned. Immediately following the school board meeting will be an executive session. The subject of the executive session is to receive information about and to interview prospective employees. A reminder that executive sessions are not open to the public. Union Pacific's famed Big Boy number 4014, the world's largest operating steam locomotive, is currently on its journey to the East Coast for the first time in collaboration with Norfolk Southern as part of a historic coast-to-coast tour as both railroads celebrate America's 250th anniversary. This is the first time Big Boy has steamed across the Mississippi River and into the Ohio Valley since it was built in Schenectady, New York, and delivered to the Union Pacific Railroad in 1941. This eastern portion of the locomotive's tour operates across the Norfolk Southern network, marking a historic collaboration between the two railroads. Today, Friday, June 5th, Big Boy will be making its way through northwest Indiana. It is expected to pass through Knox reportedly between 11 a.m. and 1 p.m. Central Time, with a 30-minute stop in Argus planned to arrive around 2:30 p.m. Eastern Time. On its return journey to the West Coast, Big Boy has a planned 30-minute stop in Knox. The stop is anticipated to take place on Thursday, July 16th, around 12:30 p.m. Central Time, with the train stopping near 10 South Heaton Street. I'm Becca Shepherd from the WKVI Information Center. 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
0: From the Tri-County Weather Center today, mostly sunny and 85. Tonight, cloudy and 64. Rain moves back in the forecast on Friday, 40% chance Friday, and a high of 85, 80% chance Friday night, and a low right around 65. Looking ahead, rain on Saturday, and then it moves out on Sunday. Saturday, it'll be a chance of rain, 80%. And a high near 82, Saturday night more rain, 80%, and a low of 61. Sunday, though, sunny and 83. To see the extended forecast, visit our website, WKVI.com.
7: 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Of course, that happy Friday brought to us by our friends at Five Star in the Knox Mall. What is going on there? You can hear Lenny D coming up throughout the show today with the Radio Hot Buys. It is a fantastic Music Friday here on 99.3. We're going to kick it off with some stuff you don't normally hear. 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
7: Our local community hospital, Pulaski Memorial Hospital, quality care closer to home. 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
9: Yeah, I'm a physician assistant, and I will be specializing in orthopedic surgery here at the hospital.
7: What gave you the desire for that area of medicine?
9: Yeah, so growing up, I always was kind of fascinated with the human body and how it works. 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
7: Well, what's some of your background, your education and all that?
9: Yeah, so I did my undergraduate studies at the University of Indianapolis for exercise science, and then I went on to get my master's degree in physician assistant studies at E.T. Still University in Mesa, Arizona. So I've been out for 7 years, and I've been doing orthopedics ever since that time.
7: Alex Charzan, part of the orthopedics team at our local community hospital, Pulaski Memorial Hospital, quality care closer to home.
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0: There's a man named Barry Hoffner, and he's visited every country on Earth except for one. And he says, traveling light is the secret to surviving life on the road. Well, in case you're wondering, the only country left for him is North Korea, but he plans on going soon. And according to Barry, here are five things you should never leave home without. A portable power bank. Barry says you never know when you're not going to have electricity. He also swears by a backpack instead of rolling luggage because some roads and airports just aren't roller bag friendly. Merino wool t-shirts, which seems specific, but he says they can be worn for days without smelling. Earplugs for noisy hotels and city streets. And lastly, and probably most important, he says, Starbucks instant coffee packets for when there's an emergency.
1: Hello.
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0: Well, time once again to get on the airwaves with Fred Heiss from the Melody Drive-In. Hey, Fred.
1: Hey, how's it going, Rich? Thanks for having me again. Glad to be back this week.
0: Of course. Well, here we are, getting ready for the first weekend in June. Fred, what's going on at the Melody?
1: Well, this weekend in June, we have a lot going on. Starting this Friday, we begin our summer schedule, and we will be open 5 nights a week beginning this Friday. And our schedule will be Friday through Monday. And then from here on out, all of our movies will be Thursday through Monday every week.
0: Two big screens at the Melody Drive-In, but probably everybody knows that. But let's go through screen one for this weekend.
1: Screen one, for the all you individuals who remember the legendary franchise, it makes its way to the big screen. It's Masters of the Universe, and that's going to be followed by Nate Bargatze in The Breadwinner.
0: All right, Masters of the Universe. Are we talking He-Man and Skeletor and all that, Fred?
1: That is He-Man and Skeletor, the company that actually made that, which was Mattel. It's all on screen in the live-action new film. It's going to be a blast. Masters of the Universe, looking forward to it.
0: Okay, all right. Then on screen two.
1: Screen two, the hilarious new comedy starting this weekend. The original cast is back. It's Scary Movie. And that's going to be followed by the internet sensation, Back Rooms. And that's on screen, too.
0: Okay, again, this is Friday, Saturday, Sunday, Monday, and then starting next week on Thursday. All right, Fred, concession stand. Let's go through what was the big winner this last weekend.
1: This last weekend, everybody came in and they had to have our pork tenderloin. It was actually to die for. It's delicious. If you haven't had one, it's an Indiana staple sold here at the Melody Drive.
0: Mustard and pickles on a pork tenderloin, Fred. That's got to be the best.
1: Oh, it is.
0: All right. All righty. Any new items to push at the concession stand?
1: No new items, but a quick reminder, folks, if you're not in the mood for a movie, you can always stop in. Concessions is always open for takeout. Come on in, pick up some food, and take it out to go and get a taste of the theater without having to come see a movie.
0: All right, it's Fred every week here on Local Community Radio from the Melody Drive-In. Fred, thanks so much for your time.
1: Well, thanks, Rich. Thanks for having me. Looking forward to hearing from you again next week.
2: The Eastern Pulaski Community School Corporation will be holding a regular school board meeting followed by an executive session this upcoming Monday. Tune into your 6 a.m. local news to find out more meeting details, including agenda items. Also coming up at 6, WKVI reported preliminary details on a garage fire that took place in Stark County this week. And today, Knox Center Township Fire Chief Kenny Fost helps fill in the rest of the details for us. Those stories and more coming up at 6. I'm Becca Shepherd from the WKVI Information Center.
3: From the Tri-County Weather Center today, mostly sunny and 85. Tonight, cloudy and 64. Rain moves back in the forecast on Friday, 40% chance Friday, and a high of 85, 80% chance Friday night, and a low right around 65. Looking ahead, rain on Saturday, and then it moves out on Sunday. Saturday, it'll be a chance of rain, 80%, and a high near 82. Saturday night, more rain, 80%, and a low of 61. Sunday, though, sunny and 83. To see the extended forecast, visit our website, WKVI.com.

0: Hey, what is going on at Five Star in the Knox Mall? 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
0: One of my favorite bands in the 1980s was Chicago. Okay, now 1970 Chicago, yeah, classic hits, you know, Do You Really Know What Time It Is, Color My World and all that, that's classic. But they reinvented themselves in the 1980s. I know it's been 40 years ago, but still. Chicago 18's album, one of the greatest of all time. I'm going to play a couple cuts from that right now, including the remake of 25 or 6 to 4 for the 1980s. David Foster, producer, of course, one of my favorites of all time. Stay tuned right before the top of the hour. We've got Ed Hasnerl's Talking of Many Things, sponsored by Finger Hut Bakery. And then at the top of the hour, the premiere of the Radio Hot Buys, Five Star in the Knox Mall. Right now, some of my favorite Chicago music from Chicago 18 on Vinyl Gold Radio.
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0: It's time for a legacy edition of Ed Hasnerl's Talking of Many Things.
1: Quick now, what's the shape of your belly button? Is your belly button round? Is it oval, T-shaped, or elliptical? Probably very few of us, except swimsuit models, have fretted over this point of abdominal aesthetics. But thanks to midriff-bearing fashions, that's changing. One result is that more patients are now undergoing the scalpel to reshape their belly buttons. In the United States, the increase in belly button surgery is driven by the rising demand for tummy tucks among aging baby boomers. Tummy tucks. They've more than tripled in the past decade. They total 56,000 or more every year now. It's estimated that belly button jobs are done in 90% of the tummy tuck operations. That's a lot of naval engineering, isn't it? Do you have a pretty navel? Well, pretty is in the eye of the beholder when it comes to navels. Concepts of navel beauty are far more subtle than the differences between an innie and an outie that we often talk about. A sign of the times, that's for sure. But for me, whatever the shape of my belly button is, it's not worth the effort to change. And really, who's going to see it anyway? Talking of many things, I'm Ed Hasnerl.
0: It's time for a legacy edition of Ed Hasnerl's Talking of Many Things.
1: When most people think of old cars, the Model T, the Ford Model T comes to mind, but it is little known that the Dodge brothers of Detroit, Michigan are, in many ways, responsible for the success of the Ford empire. One Dodge brother, Horace, was a gifted mechanic and an excellent machinist. The other, John, was skilled in finance. The family moved to Detroit in 1886 and began to build their first vehicle. It was a bicycle featuring the ball bearing. In 1901, they opened their machine shop. When the brothers began making car parts, the Dodge Company didn't build their own brand of cars. They manufactured every part of the early Ford car, every part except for the buckboard wooden seats and the rubber tires. The Dodge quality was said to be the silent, compelling factor behind the record-breaking sales of the early Ford cars. They also made parts for the early Oldsmobile Company. Henry Ford and the Dodge brothers continued to hold stock in each other's companies until 1924. Even though in 1913 the Dodge brothers, who knew all of the Model T's weaknesses, set out to design and build and market their own car to compete with Ford. The first Dodge car rolled off the line better than the Model T in almost every way and selling for only about $100 more. Now, the Dodge brothers' story is unknown to many people, even to this day, and even to people who are familiar with Ford and his successful Model T. The Dodge brothers were not from a wealthy family, but through hard work, they built a business empire that prospered for many years, one that survived a depression and two world wars. Their story is the epitome of the American dream and shows that success in business isn't necessarily who you know, but what you know and how to apply that knowledge. And the Dodge brothers and Henry Ford are good examples of teamwork, as together they laid the groundwork for the development of the modern car. Talking of many things, I'm Ed Hasnerl.
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4: This is a Fox News alert. I'm Sue Guzman. The Senate, after an all-night session, passes a $70 billion immigration enforcement bill without limits on the $1.8 billion Trump settlement fund. 18 House Republicans joining Democrats as the House passed an aid package Thursday to Ukraine. Ukraine's President Zelensky calling for a face-to-face meeting with Russian President Vladimir Putin for peace talks to end the war. President Trump says he supports the idea.
5: I think it would be great if they met. They should get it done.
4: One person is dead, multiple people injured in a shooting at a home in Birmingham, Alabama. Birmingham Police Officer Darrell Freeman.
6: Well, we have been told by community members that that location rarely has any incidents. So this is actually shocking to us that something of that nature occurred there. But like I said, we'll continue to investigate and see what transpired in these incidents.
4: America's listening to Fox News.
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11: Yesterday, WKVI reported preliminary information about a garage fire that took place in Stark County this week on June 3rd. I'm Becca Shepherd for Stark County Family Dentistry from the WKVI Information Center. Knox Center Township Fire Department Fire Chief Kenny Fost shared additional details with WKVI in regards to the garage fire that took place Wednesday evening.
12: We were dispatched for an attached garage fire in the East 5000 block of 100 North. Upon our arrival, we found that the garage was heavily involved in the fire, was moving into the residence part. Our initial attack crew made a quick knockdown that kept it from extending into the actual the living portion of the house. There was extensive fire damage to the garage. However, the majority of the actual living part of the house was mainly smoke, water, and heat damage.
11: Fost shared that there were five occupants home at the time of the fire and that all of them made it out safely with no injuries reported during the incident. Other responding agencies to the scene included Hamlet Fire Territory, Bass Lake, California Township Fire Department, North Judson Wayne Township Fire Department, the Washington Township Fire Department, and Stark County EMS. Fost stated that he contacted the Indiana State Fire Marshal's office, who sent an investigator to the scene. At this time, the fire is being ruled as accidental. The Eastern Pulaski Community School Corporation will be holding a school board meeting this upcoming Monday, June 8th, followed immediately by an executive session. The regular board meeting is scheduled to begin at 5:30 p.m. Eastern Time and will be held at the Meeting Conference Center of Winnemac Community High School, which is located at 715 School Drive in Winnemac. Under action and discussion items, the board will conduct second readings of its classified athletic and corporation handbooks. Board members will conduct a first reading of the NEOLA policy update. They will discuss donations and meal prices, as well as curriculum and overnight trips. After any additional board topics, the meeting will move on to the superintendent's report, followed by board comments. The meeting, which is open to the public, will then be adjourned. Immediately following the school board meeting will be an executive session. The subject of the executive session is to receive information about and to interview prospective employees. A reminder that executive sessions are not open to the public. Union Pacific's famed Big Boy No. 4014, the world's largest operating steam locomotive, is currently on its journey to the East Coast for the first time in collaboration with Norfolk Southern as part of a historic coast-to-coast tour as both railroads celebrate America's 250th anniversary. This is the first time Big Boy has steamed across the Mississippi River and into the Ohio Valley since it was built in Schenectady, New York, and delivered to the Union Pacific Railroad in 1941. Today, Friday, June 5th, Big Boy will be making its way through northwest Indiana. It is expected to pass through Knox reportedly between 11 a.m. and 1 p.m. Central Time, with a 30-minute stop in Argus planned to arrive around 2:30 p.m. Eastern Time. On its return journey to the West Coast, Big Boy has a planned 30-minute stop in Knox. The stop is anticipated to take place on Thursday, July 16th, around 12:30 p.m. Central Time, with the train stopping near 10 South Heaton Street. WKVI News and information on the hour is brought to you by Dr. Andrew Frazier and the staff over at Stark County Family Dentistry in Knox. 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
3: From the Tri-County Weather Center today, mostly sunny and 85. Tonight, cloudy and 64. Rain moves back in the forecast on Friday. 40% chance Friday and a high of 85. 80% chance Friday night and a low right around 65. Looking ahead, rain on Saturday, and then it moves out on Sunday. Saturday, it'll be a chance of rain, 80%, and a high near 82. Saturday night, more rain, 80%, and a low of 61. Sunday, though, sunny and 83. To see the extended forecast, visit our website, WKVI.com.
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0: Happy National Donut Day, everybody. You know how to celebrate in our area. We got the best, of course, Finger Hut Bakery, Knox North Judson. National Donut Day. What's your favorite? My favorite's probably the glazed and the chocolate-covered chocolate donuts. Oh, gosh, so good. Have to stop in and see the gang at Finger Hut today and grab a donut when I'm in North Judson. Okay, what is going on? How about Five Star? They've got some donuts on sale this week, I think. The little bags of donuts, if you want to take some home. Alrighty, it is Friday. We have made it to the weekend. Looks like it's going to be a beautiful one. How about Five Star right now? What else is going on sale at Five Star? Here's Lenny D with the Radio Hot Buys.
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0: Hey, a couple things to highlight on the community calendar. Today, of course, World Environment Day. Bruce Wegeland is on the radio talking about the Stark County Forest. There will be programs going on today. He'll be administering some of those programs along with Mark Crom. They have free lunch and talk also. We'll be talking about birds. I guess Mark's really into birds, so they're going to be taking care of that today at the Stark County Forest. And today, between 11 and 1, America's 250 steam engine train will be passing through Knox. We'll see if we can get a tighter time lockdown on that for you here on the radio station. But that's happening today. It's a rare event happening today from 11 to 1 in Knox. Then tomorrow, it is the 5th annual Aaron's Airfield Car Show on US 35, of course, in Winnemac at the airport there. Registration ends at noon. 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Information's on the community calendar if you want to know more about that. Pulaski County Resource Fair is coming up on the 13th. What happens when a community decides to work together differently using what it already has and learning as it goes? Well, that's what they're going to be doing in Pulaski County. It is their Community Resource Fair, Community Connections. That will be on Saturday in conjunction with the Farmers Market on the 13th. Check out all the information on the community calendar. Then, of course, the 13th, the Battle of the Bands and Car Show in the park in Knox. A lot of bands participating. Of course, Jolly Rogers, the house band there. You're hearing interviews coming up about the North Judson Men Festival. Yeah, it is a big season for the Men Festival. New and improved as of last year. Fantastic festival. The way they laid it out and everything's focused around the main stage there at Norwayne Field. Stark County 4-H Fair kicks off on the 20th. Schedule of events is on the calendar, including a free circus. Yeah, free circus on Wednesday during the fair. Pulaski County 4-H Fair, also the week following. Check everything out on WKVI's community calendar, brought to us by the Papa. It is Papa Farm Pizza downtown Knox. It is pizza worth driving for, 772-5888. 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
0: Well, right now, joining me on the airwaves, no stranger to the folks around these parts, it's Dr. Walter Fritz. Doctor, thanks for being on the air so early with me.
6: Glad to be with you again, Rich.
0: Well, let's talk about what is coming to the area today. You've had a long passion for trains, I know, and let's talk a little bit about what's happening today that we need to let everybody know about.
6: Knox is having a special event hosting the passage of the Union Pacific's steam engine-powered special America's 250th anniversary celebration train that will be coming through Knox on the Norfolk Southern between 11 and 1 p.m. Central Time, Knox time, slow time, this morning. This is something that rarely we see any further. 20, 30 years ago, the railroad used to run a few excursions with these engines, but they pretty much dropped off until the special event today.
0: That is pretty special. Now, will the train be making any stops, or is it just going to be like progressing slowly? What's the plan?
6: Today's visit is part of cross-country trip. The Union Pacific has decided to run this steam engine-powered passenger train for show from coast to coast, from San Francisco to Philadelphia, and it will be passing through Knox without stopping, but slowing down enough for everyone to see and hear and experience and enjoy, en route to the July 4th celebration at Philadelphia.
0: Well, that's a rare thing for us to experience, right?
6: Very much so. It will just take a small amount of time after a little bit longer waiting for it to come through, since if your listeners stay tuned to WKVI between 10 and 11 this morning at least, they should be able to get a little bit more definite time when it'll be passing through Knox.
0: Okay, so yeah, somebody give us a call and let us know, and we'll get the info out on the air. So, Dr. Fritz, what sparked in you that you became so interested in trains? I know you've got a long history with loving trains and the railroad. Why don't you share that with our listeners?
6: Oh, I would used to run away from home. My mother find me two blocks sitting in bushes next to the four-track main line of the Long Island Railroad. Longer before I can almost remember, sitting and watching trains on the four-track main line, the busiest passenger railroad in the United States. From there, it's just stuck.
0: So I have to ask, how's retirement going, Dr. Fritz?
6: I'm finally beginning to scratch the surface and catch up to 50 years of getting behind with one endeavor or another. Course, trying to keep the wife happy also.
0: Well, happy wife, happy life. You know what they say.
6: Yes. Rich, just to put another plug in, this is kind of an introduction because we're fortunate enough in about 5 weeks from now, specifically, this would be Thursday, July 16th, the same train will be coming back west from Philadelphia and will be stopping for 30 minutes in Knox. But we'll leave that for next month's surprise for all of your listeners.
0: That sounds good. Okay, today between 11 and 1 sometime, we'll see if we can get the time pinpointed a little better and get it on the air for you. Dr. Fritz, thanks so much for making us aware of this, and thanks for your time this morning.
6: You're welcome, Rich. Happy to help anytime.
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0: Due to road construction projects, the ramp from U.S. 35 to Highway 30 will be closed beginning next week and will continue to remain closed through mid-July. Find out more details about this construction project coming up at 7. Also during your 7 a.m. local news, Union Pacific's Big Boy locomotive, which is the world's largest operating steam locomotive, will be passing through Knox today with a 30-minute stop planned in Argus. Find out more details coming up at 7. 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I'm Becca Shepherd from the WKVI Information Center.
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0: 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Well, it is time for another Mint Festival moment here on Local Community Radio. I want to welcome to the airwaves Cheryl Tellman. Cheryl, thanks for being on with me today.
1: You're welcome. Thank you for having me.
0: Well, of course, we are talking Mint Festival, and at the Mint Festival, there is something for everyone, even more so now going into this 49th year festival. And Cheryl has been involved with the Cooking with Mint event at the festival. Cheryl, do you have any clue how many years you've been doing this?
1: I absolutely don't. I've been doing it so long that I've completely lost track.
0: Well, it's a fun event. Are there a lot of people that cook with mint and enter this?
1: There are several, and I've been amazed at how far some of them have actually traveled to be here for Mint Festival. We had one come from as far as Hawaii.
0: Hawaii? Oh my goodness. Oh my goodness. So what kind of mint dish is he or she?
1: It was a he.
0: Okay. You remember anything about his dish?
1: I don't remember the exact dish, except that it contained, of course, pineapple.
0: Okay. Well, it is happening again this year at the Mint Festival. Which day is the event taking place, Cheryl? Give us the details.
1: It is on Saturday, June 20th.
0: Okay. And entries are coming to where and how? What's the window of time?
1: We encourage people to enter electronically. There's a jot form available on our Facebook page. There's also paper copies of that form available at the library. We encourage early registration because that makes it so much easier for us on the day of. If they would like to drop off a paper registration, they can drop it off at St. Peter Lutheran Church Monday through Friday from 8 until noon. I'm usually there then.
0: And what are the requirements or restrictions, guidelines for a dish that is made with mint?
1: It must contain peppermint or spearmint in some form and should utilize ingredients which are readily available in our general area.
0: And the event is held where?
1: It's at the North Judson United Methodist Church Fellowship Hall.
0: Okay.
1: Items need to be dropped off between 9 a.m. and 10:30 a.m. with two copies of the recipe.
0: And if participants don't pre-register, remember to bring that registration form with your dish.
1: Judging takes place at 11 o'clock. While you may display your item in whatever way you feel best enhances its appeal and appearance, we do recommend the use of disposable dishes, as the Mint Festival is not responsible for lost dishes or utensils.
0: Okay.
1: And we do have all utensils available.
0: Okay. Well, the annual Cooking with Mint contest happens again during the Mint Festival. As I said for early in the interview, there's something for everyone at the Mint Festival. And this is just one of the events that's been going on for decades, right?
1: That is correct. We encourage everybody to experiment with cooking with mint, whether you choose a recipe that already has the mint in it, or you adapt your favorite recipe by adding mint in some way.
0: It is Cheryl Tellman here today on Local Community Radio. We are talking in the North Judson Mint Festival every year, Father's Day weekend. This year, number 49, Cheryl. That's hard to fathom.
1: Oh, I can't believe it.
0: Right.
1: It'll be wonderful.
0: Thanks so much for being on the radio with me.
1: You're welcome. Thank you.
0: Well, time once again to get on the airwaves with Fred Heiss from the Melody Drive-In. Hey, Fred.
2: Hey, how's it going, Rich? Thanks for having me again. Glad to be back this week.
0: Of course. Well, here we are getting ready for the first weekend in June. Fred, what's going on at the Melody?
2: Well, this weekend in June, we have a lot going on. Starting this Friday, we begin our summer schedule, and we will be open five nights a week beginning this Friday. And our schedule will be Friday through Monday. And then from here on out, all of our movies will be Thursday through Monday every week.
0: Two big screens at the Melody Drive-In, but probably everybody knows that. But let's go through screen one for this weekend.
2: Screen one, for the all you individuals who remember the legendary franchise, it makes its way to the big screen. It's Masters of the Universe, and that's going to be followed by Nate Bargatze in The Breadwinner.
0: All right, Masters of the Universe. Are we talking He-Man and Skeletor and all that, Fred?
2: That is He-Man and Skeletor, the company that actually made that, which was Mattel. It's all on screen in the live-action new film. It's going to be a blast. Masters of the Universe, looking forward to it.
0: Okay, all right. Then on screen two.
2: Screen two, the hilarious new comedy, starting this weekend. The original cast is back. It's Scary Movie, and that's going to be followed by the internet sensation Back Rooms, and that's on screen too.
0: Okay, again, this is Friday, Saturday, Sunday, Monday, and then starting next week on Thursday. All right, Fred, concession stand. Let's go through what was the big winner this last weekend.
2: This last weekend, everybody came in and they had to have our pork tenderloin. It was actually to die for. It's delicious. If you haven't had one, it's an Indiana staple sold here at the Melody Drive.
0: Mustard and pickles on a pork tenderloin, Fred. That's got to be the best.
2: Oh, it is.
0: All right. All righty. Any new items to push at the concession stand?
2: No new items, but a quick reminder, folks, if you're not in the mood for a movie, you can always stop in. Concessions is always open for takeout. Come on in, pick up some food, and take it out to go and get a taste of the theater without having to come see a movie.
0: All right, it's Fred every week here on Local Community Radio from the Melody Drive-In. Fred, thanks so much for your time.
2: Well, thanks, Rich. Thanks for having me. Looking forward to hearing from you again next week.
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0: It's time for the Knox Schools Update with Superintendent Greg Mikulich.
1: Well, time once again to sit down with Superintendent of Schools, Greg Mikulich. Greg, good to see you again.
2: How are we doing?
1: Well, we're wrapping it up, aren't we?
2: This school year has absolutely flying by. I cannot believe that we are down to the final days of the 25-26 school year.
1: Well, there's some details we need to get out, so I see you brought somebody along with you today.
2: I did. You know, part of wrapping things up is always graduation, right? So we want to talk about our graduation. Our seniors, you know, thank you very much for an amazing career. You know, we definitely appreciate them. This is a glorious time for us, right? This is what we in education work for, from pre-K all the way up to 12th grade. So we're excited about it. And yes, I have Mr. Ells, our high school principal, here to talk about some adjustments that we're going to do to graduation this year.
1: Hey, Mr. Ells. Thanks for coming over.
3: Hey, thanks for having me.
1: Well, let's get to what's going on. Graduation 2026.
3: Graduation 2026. It is time to be here. We are excited. I would say my only regret is that I've only had 1 year with the current senior class. They have been phenomenal to get to know. I definitely look forward to kind of seeing what they do in the years to come. So I would say the biggest thing for graduation, let me get some basics out. Graduation is June 5th. Weather permitting, we'll be out in the community field at 7 p.m. The gates are going to open at 6 p.m. There is going to be one little difference this year. We are actually going to shut down Redskin Trail between the high school and the stadium this year. There's going to be gates up, so people will be able to enter for graduation off of Main Street on the east side and then off of Roosevelt on the west side. The reason why we're kind of taken out the middle section right there at Redskin Trail is we really want to make sure that the safety for everyone, people going into the stadium, but then mainly when they come out, everyone wants to get pictures. Everyone wants to be able to stand around and get those lasting moments with their kiddos. And so we want to be able to shut that down so then people can walk back and forth and freely without, you know, having to deal with traffic. So we're excited for that.
1: Well, safety first as always. And you, as you mentioned, you're wrapping up your first year at KHS. What's your experience been?
3: You know what? It has been absolutely a phenomenal transition for me. The staff, the community, the students, absolutely phenomenal. I said earlier my regret is not knowing, getting to know the senior class as much. But then again, I wrapped up my first year with my freshman class, and I'm excited to get to kind of do the next 3 years with them and really get to know them and grow with them. And my incoming freshman next year, I got to meet them yesterday for the first time. So it's been a phenomenal opportunity this year for me, and I can't wait to continue.
1: Well, Mr. Mick, big plans. We got to think about the summer and then think about school starting already in August, right?
2: Absolutely. We'll have another sit down here to talk about the future, right, and next school year as we're wrapping up this one.
1: Well, again, thanks for coming over, and congratulations to all the graduates. And Mr. Ells, congratulations on your first year.
3: Thank you.
1: Mr. Mick, thanks again for all the interviews this year. We appreciate it so much.
2: I love them. Definitely appreciate them. It's great to get all of our good information out to the community.
1: Another Knox Schools update here on Local Community Radio.
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be there too. It's Vinyl Gold, WKBI. 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
1: Fox News, I'm CJ Papa. The Votorama in the Senate now complete, lasting about 17 hours, ending just before 5 a.m. Eastern.
2: On this vote, the yeas are 52, the nays are 47. This bill, as amended, is passed.
1: Republican senators greenlight $70 billion to fund President Trump's immigration enforcement agencies, including ICE and CBP, for 3 years through the end of his second term. Nothing about the president's ballroom made it through. The bill goes to the House, which is not in session today. President Trump still pushing for peace with Iran.
3: Main parts of the deal is they can't have a nuclear weapon.
1: Now, the president hits the road today, traveling to Chippewa County, Wisconsin, speaking to farmers, touting the savings for them and the one big, beautiful bill. Maine's primary is Tuesday. Embattled Democratic Senate candidate Graham Plattner campaigns today with Senator Bernie Sanders and Representatives Alexandria Ocasio-Cortez and Ro Khanna. 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
5: Union Pacific's famed Big Boy number 4014, the world's largest operating steam locomotive, is currently on its journey to the East Coast for the first time in collaboration with Norfolk Southern as part of a historic coast-to-coast tour as both railroads celebrate America's 250th anniversary. I'm Becca Shepherd for Surf Internet from the WKVI Information Center. This is the first time Big Boy has steamed across the Mississippi River and into the Ohio Valley since it was built in Schenectady, New York, and delivered to the Union Pacific Railroad in 1941. Today, Friday, June 5th, Big Boy will be making its way through northwest Indiana. It is expected to pass through Knox reportedly between 11 a.m. and 1 p.m. Central Time, with a 30-minute stop in Argus planned to arrive around 2:30 p.m. Eastern Time. On its return journey to the West Coast, Big Boy has a planned 30-minute stop in Knox. The stop is anticipated to take place on Thursday, July 16th, around 12:30 p.m. Central Time, with the train stopping near 10 South Heaton Street. A press release from the Indiana Department of Transportation states that its contractor, Reith Riley Construction, will close the ramp from U.S. 35 to U.S. 30 eastbound on or after Wednesday, June 10th, and it will remain closed through mid-July. The official detour will follow U.S. 35, State Road 8, and State Road 39. This ramp closure is to facilitate work on the U.S. 30 resurfacing project between U.S. 35 and Union Road, with alternating lane closures through the end of November. No left turns from U.S. 30 are permitted through the work zone, and motorists crossing or turning onto U.S. 30 should exercise caution. Currently, the eastbound lanes are closed, and westbound lanes are converted to two-way traffic. When approaching U.S. 30 on intersecting roads from the south going northbound, motorists should stop in the median to check for traffic before completing their movement. This project will consist of two phases, with the phase switch planned for mid-August. During phase two, the eastbound lanes will be two-way traffic and westbound will be closed for construction. Ramp closures will occur at the U.S. 30 and U.S. 35 interchange towards the end of each phase of construction due to where the work is occurring. NDOT encourages drivers to allow extra time when traveling through the area and to follow traffic directions carefully. Motorists should slow down, exercise caution, and drive distraction-free through all work zones. A map with the affected area can be found online at WKVI.com. There will be a joint session between the Pulaski County Commissioners and Councilors to take place this upcoming Monday, June 8th. That meeting will be followed by a Pulaski County Council meeting. The joint session is scheduled to begin at 5 p.m. Eastern Time and will take place at the Pulaski County Courthouse, located at 112 East Main Street in Winamac. During that meeting, councilors and commissioners will discuss the approval and signing of its joint minutes from April 13th, as well as executive minutes from May 6th of this year. Discussion will be held on the Economic Development First Amendment and a part-time office admin for probation. After any other discussion that may come before councilors and commissioners, that meeting will be adjourned. Following that meeting, or at 6 p.m. Eastern Time, the Pulaski County Council will hold a regular meeting. Council members will discuss project support funding with the Community Development Commission and a jail shower architect with the sheriff. There are multiple transfers and additionals listed on the agenda, the list of which can be found online at WKVI.com. Counselors will also discuss EMS longevity and any other business that may come before them before they adjourn the meeting. The public is invited to attend both of these meetings. WKVI News and Information on the Hour is brought to you by Surf Internet, fast fiber optic internet now in our area. 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
0: From the Tri-County Weather Center today, mostly sunny and 85. Tonight, cloudy and 64. Rain moves back in the forecast on Friday. 40% chance Friday and a high of 85. 80% chance Friday night and a low right around 65. Looking ahead, rain on Saturday and then it moves out on Sunday. Saturday, it'll be a chance of rain 80%. And a high near 82. Saturday night, more rain, 80%, and a low of 61. Sunday, though, sunny and 83. To see the extended forecast, visit our website, WKVI.com.
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20: Showtime! You can't say donuts without saying Finger Hut Bakery, and we appreciate them being partners with WKVI Radio for all these many decades. I was talking on the phone with Doug the other day, and we were comparing notes about having to have medical things done at this age in our lives, and we just laughed. It's like, my father-in-law, Leonard Rudd, used to say, getting old is not for sissies. I understand my mother a lot more now, let's just say. Hey, who's on the morning show today? Got some review interviews coming up. Sam Ells, Knox High School principal's on, talking about graduation and what goes on tonight. Also, some Mint Festival moments. And Fred from the Melody Drive-In is always on local community radio. It's a big week here on 99.3, your friends and folks. Now, how about Lenny D with what's going on at Five Star, the radio hot bites. Here we go.
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5: Turning now to funeral arrangements. 64-year-old Amy Jo Sass Rodzowitz of Hamlet passed away May 30th. 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In lieu of flowers, memorial contributions may be made to the ALS Foundation in memory of 64-year-old Amy Jo Sass Rodzowitz of Hamlet. 93-year-old Carl Frederick Schaefer of Culver passed away June 1st. His funeral service will take place at Our Redeemer Lutheran Church in Knox today, Friday, June 5th at 1 p.m. Central Time, with visitation to begin 1 hour prior to the services. M.C. Smith Funeral Home has been entrusted with arrangements for 93-year-old Carl Frederick Schaefer of Culver. 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
1: 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It has been a week of liquidation. We've done chart damage. Do we bounce back from it potentially today, Angie?
2: I think so. I do think that we'll see some folks potentially take their risk off the table. I think it's not only been fund liquidation length, the longs selling their position that has been in this market. I think you have had new shorts come into play as well. Some folks that have been bearish this thing for a while coming in and aggressively selling it. It would not surprise me in the least if they weren't to cash in some of those bets and walk away. We usually get any sort of bounce after a big traumatic type move. It would not surprise me in the least, but to see a bit of a bounce before we went into the weekend.
1: That's Angie Setzer, and I'm Andy Eubank. Hoosier Ag Today, Indiana's Farm Network.
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4: 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Hey, it's a special day here in our area. The America's 250 train, Big Boy, making a pass through Knox. And you can see that sometime today between 11 and 1. Dr. Fritz is coming in. Dr. Walter Fritz, of course, he's had a passion about trains, for trains, on his entire life. And so it's thrilling for all of us today. If we get a tighter time, I'll put that out on the air as well. Great community events celebrating America's 250.
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0: a couple things to highlight on the community calendar. Today, of course, World Environment Day. Bruce Wegeland is on the radio talking about the Stark County Forest. There will be programs going on today. He'll be administering some of those programs along with Mark Crom. They have free lunch and talk also. We'll be talking about birds. I guess Mark's really into birds, so they're going to be taking care of that today at the Stark County Forest. And today, between 11 and 1, America's 250 steam engine train will be passing through Knox. We'll see if we can get a tighter time lockdown on that for you here on the radio station. But that's happening today. It's a rare event happening today from 11 to 1 in Knox. Then tomorrow, it is the 5th annual Aaron's Airfield Car Show on US 35, of course, in Winnemac at the airport there. Registration ends at noon. 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Information's on the community calendar if you want to know more about that. Pulaski County Resource Fair is coming up on the 13th. What happens when a community decides to work together differently using what it already has and learning as it goes? Well, that's what they're going to be doing in Pulaski County. It is their Community Resource Fair, Community Connections. That will be on Saturday in conjunction with the Farmers Market on the 13th. Check out all the information on the community calendar. Then, of course, the 13th, the Battle of the Bands and Car Show in the park in Knox. A lot of bands participating. Of course, Jolly Rogers, the house band there. You're hearing interviews coming up about the North Judson Men Festival. Yeah, it is a big season for the Men Festival. New and improved as of last year. Fantastic festival. The way they laid it out and everything's focused around the main stage there at Norwayne Field. Stark County 4-H Fair kicks off on the 20th. Schedule of events is on the calendar, including a free circus. Yeah, free circus on Wednesday during the fair. Pulaski County 4-H Fair, also the week following. 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It is Papa Farm Pizza downtown Knox. 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
1: Well, right now, joining me on the airwaves, no stranger to the folks around these parts, it's Dr. Walter Fritz. Doctor, thanks for being on the air so early with me.
2: Glad to be with you again, Rich.
1: Well, let's talk about what is coming to the area today. You've had a long passion for trains, I know, and let's talk a little bit about what's happening today that we need to let everybody know about.
2: Knox is having a special event hosting the passage of the Union Pacific's steam engine-powered special America's 250th anniversary celebration train that will be coming through Knox on the Norfolk Southern between 11 and 1 p.m. Central Time, Knox time, slow time, this morning. This is something that rarely we see any further. 20, 30 years ago, the railroad used to run a few excursions with these engines, but they pretty much dropped off until the special event today.
1: That is pretty special. Now, will the train be making any stops, or is it just going to be like progressing slowly? What's the plan?
2: Today's visit is part of cross-country trip. The Union Pacific has decided to run this steam engine-powered passenger train for show from coast to coast, from San Francisco to Philadelphia. And it will be passing through Knox without stopping, but slowing down enough for everyone to see and hear and experience and enjoy. En route to the July 4th celebration at Philadelphia.
1: Well, that's a rare thing for us to experience, right?
2: Very much so. It will just take a small amount of time after a little bit longer waiting for it to come through, since if your listeners stay tuned to WKVI between 10 and 11 this morning, at least, they should be able to get a little bit more definite time when it'll be passing through Knox.
1: Okay, so yeah, somebody give us a call and let us know, and we'll get the info out on the air. So, Dr. Fritz, what

0: So I have to ask, how's retirement going, Dr. Fritz?
1: I'm finally beginning to scratch the surface and catch up to 50 years of getting behind with one endeavor or another. Of course, trying to keep the wife happy also.
0: Well, happy wife, happy life. You know what they say.
1: Yes. Rich, just to put another plug in, this is kind of an introduction because we're fortunate enough in about 5 weeks from now, specifically this would be Thursday, July 16th, the same train will be coming back west from Philadelphia and will be stopping for 30 minutes in Knox. But we'll leave that for next month's surprise for all of your listeners.
0: That sounds good. Okay, today, between 11 and 1 sometime, we'll see if we can get the time pinpointed a little better and get it on the air for you. Dr. Fritz, thanks so much for making us aware of this, and thanks for your time this morning.
1: You're welcome, Rich. Happy to help anytime.
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3: Indiana DNR is seeking volunteers for its fish and pond at the Indiana State Fair. 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Also during your 8 a.m. local news, there will be a joint session of the Pulaski County Councilors and Pulaski County Commissioners coming up this Monday evening, followed by a regular Pulaski County Council meeting. More details on both of those meetings coming up at 8. 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
2: From the Tri-County Weather Center today, mostly sunny and 85. Tonight, cloudy and 64. Rain moves back in the forecast on Friday. 40% chance Friday and a high of 85. 80% chance Friday night and a low right around 65. Looking ahead, rain on Saturday. And then it moves out on Sunday. Saturday, it'll be a chance of rain, 80%, and a high near 82. Saturday night, more rain, 80%, and a low of 61. Sunday, though, sunny and 83. To see the extended forecast, visit our website, WKVI.com.
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0: Well, it's graduation day today, Knox High School. This evening, Sam Mills, the high school principal, is coming in to talk about it with Superintendent of Schools Greg Miklich. A little bit of a different routing and some roadblocks, so we have that information for you this half hour. But right now, what's going on at Five Star in the Knox Mall? Here is Lanny D.
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0: time for the Knox Schools Update with Superintendent Greg Mikulich.
1: Well, time once again to sit down with Superintendent of Schools, Greg Mikulich. Greg, good to see you again.
2: How are we doing?
1: Well, we're wrapping it up, aren't we?
2: This school year has absolutely flying by. I cannot believe that we are down to the final days of the 25-26 school year.
1: Well, there's some details we need to get out, so I see you brought somebody along with you today.
2: I did. You know, part of wrapping things up is always graduation, right? So we want to talk about our graduation. Our seniors, you know, thank you very much for an amazing career. You know, we definitely appreciate them. This is a glorious time for us, right? This is what we in education work for, from pre-K all the way up to 12th grade. So we're excited about it. And yes, I have Mr. Ells, our high school principal, here to talk about some adjustments that we're going to do to graduation this year.
1: Hey, Mr. Ells. Thanks for coming over.
3: Hey, thanks for having me.
1: Well, let's get to what's going on. Graduation 2026.
3: Graduation 2026. It is time to be here. We are excited. I would say my only regret is that I've only had 1 year with the current senior class. They have been phenomenal to get to know. I definitely look forward to kind of seeing what they do in the years to come. So I would say the biggest thing for graduation, let me get some basics out. Graduation is June 5th. Weather permitting, we'll be out in the community field at 7 p.m. The gates are going to open at 6 p.m. There is going to be one little difference this year. We are actually going to shut down Redskin Trail between the high school and the stadium this year. There's going to be gates up, so people will be able to enter for graduation off of Main Street on the east side and then off of Roosevelt on the west side. The reason why we're kind of taking out the middle section right there at Redskin Trail is we really want to make sure that the safety for everyone, people going into the stadium, but then mainly when they come out, everyone wants to get pictures. Everyone wants to be able to stand around and get those lasting moments with their kiddos. And so we want to be able to shut that down so then people can walk back and forth and freely without, you know, having to deal with traffic. So we're excited for that.
1: Well, safety first, as always. And you are, as you mentioned, you're wrapping up your first year at KHS. What's your experience been?
3: You know what? It has been absolutely a phenomenal transition for me. The staff, the community, the students, absolutely phenomenal. I said earlier my regret is not knowing, getting to know the senior class as much. But then again, I wrapped up my first year with my freshman class, and I'm excited to get to kind of do the next 3 years with them and really get to know them and grow with them. And my incoming freshman next year, I got to meet them yesterday for the first time. It's been a phenomenal opportunity this year for me, and I can't wait to continue.
1: Well, Mr. Mick, big plans. We got to think about the summer and then think about school starting already in August, right?
2: Absolutely. We'll have another sit down here to talk about the future, right, and next school year as we're wrapping up this one.
1: Well, again, thanks for coming over, and congratulations to all the graduates. And Mr. Ells, congratulations on your first year.
3: Thank you.
1: Mr. Mick, thanks again for all the interviews this year. We appreciate it so much.
2: I love them. Definitely appreciate them. It's great to get all of our good information out to the community.
1: Another Knox Schools update here on Local Community Radio. Hey, I need to pass this along to you. Since that interview, they have decided to move the graduation indoors to Weinberg Gymnasium.
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1: To look closely at graduation, we got this old school film from an area school. Lights, please.
10: It's graduation time. Look, there's Brandy. She's going to Arizona State University in the fall. Congratulations to Blake. He's got a scholarship to Yale. Uh-oh, there's Brad. Looks like he's going to chill out in the basement for the next year and play video games. But wait, here comes Brandy's mom. She's inviting Brad over while Dad takes Brandy to tour the campus. It's going to be a very interesting summer.

0: 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Today, chatting with physician's assistant and local Francisville native, Alex Charzan. Well, let's talk to the patient today as a listener. What might someone, you know, obviously the injuries, but what might someone be dealing with that you could offer some assistance with?
1: Yeah, so I mean, essentially, I see patients from the whole lifespan, essentially from young athletes up to the more seasoned individuals.
0: I like that.
1: Yeah. Or we say a vintage individuals. 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But anywhere from like sports injuries, just, you know, acute injuries, broken bones, and then, of course, chronic conditions like arthritis.
0: What about conditions requiring replacement joints?
1: Yeah. So osteoarthritis, a lot of times, if it's more severe, requires, you know, joint replacements such as the knee, hips, and shoulders. So, yeah, I see patients for that as well, too.
0: Alex Charzan, part of the orthopedics team at our local community hospital, Pulaski Memorial Hospital, quality care closer to home.
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3: This is not headline news. Reusable water bottles are being banned from World Cup games. So expect to see fans passing out from more than just boredom. The United States Postal Service wants to raise the price of stamps to 82 cents. And 82 matches the age of the average person who still uses the mail. Vanilla Ice says he'll perform for anybody, including Vladimir Putin and Iran. Because option B is canvassing neighborhoods for bird scooters. And there's an action comedy coming out in August called Jason Statham Stole My Bike. Jason will play himself, and yet I still doubt he has the range to pull it off. This is not headline news.
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5: Fox News, I'm Gianna Gelosi. Overnight, the Senate voting to fund ICE for the rest of President Trump's term.
6: On this vote, the yeas are 52, the nays are 47. This bill, as amended, is passed.
5: But its push to extend the nation's spy powers stalls over revolts over the president's pick to lead the nation's intelligence agencies, Bill Pulte.
7: And it also would prohibit the FBI from using Section 702 of FISA against the prosecution of an American. So they thought they had an agreement there. And that all fell apart because of the Bill Pulte situation.
5: That's Fox's Chad Pergram. More accusations made against Maine Senate candidate Graham Plattner.
8: Lindsay Fifield from Virginia, she told the New York Times Mr. Plattner could be rough with her, particularly when they were drinking. She said Plattner never hit her, but she said he regularly grabbed her by the shoulder, sometimes hard enough to leave marks.
5: Fox's Madeline Rivera, America's listening to Fox News.
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11: There will be a joint session between the Pulaski County Commissioners and Councilors to take place this upcoming Monday, June 8th. That meeting will be followed by a Pulaski County Council meeting. I'm Becca Shepherd from the WKVI Information Center. The joint session is scheduled to begin at 5 p.m. Eastern Time and will take place at the Pulaski County Courthouse, located at 112 East Main Street in Winamac. During that meeting, councilors and commissioners will discuss the approval and signing of its joint minutes from April 13th, as well as executive minutes from May 6th of this year. Discussion will be held on the Economic Development First Amendment and a part-time office admin for probation. After any other discussion that may come before councilors and commissioners, that meeting will be adjourned. Following that meeting, or at 6 p.m. Eastern Time, the Pulaski County Council will hold a regular meeting. Council members will discuss project support funding with the Community Development Commission and a jail shower architect with the sheriff. There are multiple transfers and additionals listed on the agenda, the list of which can be found online at WKVI.com. Counselors will also discuss EMS longevity and any other business that may come before them before they adjourn the meeting. The public is invited to attend both of these meetings. Summer is here and preparations for the Indiana State Fair are underway. If you're looking for a fun way to get involved and give back, consider volunteering at the DNR State Fair Fish and Pond. Volunteer registration for the Fish and Pond is now open, and DNR needs all hands on deck to reel in the next generation of anglers at this popular, hands-on, and free fishing experience for youth ages 5 through 17. Volunteers are needed throughout the entirety of the State Fair, which runs August 7th through 23rd in Indianapolis. Volunteer duties include registering participants, baiting hooks, removing fish from hooks, preparing equipment, and helping guide participants around the pond. Training will be provided by DNR staff before the event. Volunteers also receive free parking and State Fair admission for days worked and a DNR Fish and Pond volunteer t-shirt. There's a link online where you can find out more at WKVI.com. Yesterday, WKVI reported preliminary information about a garage fire that took place in Stark County this week on June 3rd. Knox Center Township Fire Department Fire Chief Kenny Fost shared additional details with WKVI in regards to the garage fire that took place Wednesday evening.
12: We were dispatched for an attached garage fire in the East 5000 block of 100 North. Upon our arrival, we found that the garage was heavily involved in the fire, was moving into the residence part. Our initial attack crew made a quick knockdown that kept it from extending into the actual the living portion of the house. There was extensive fire damage to the garage. However, the majority of the actual living part of the house was mainly smoke, water, and heat damage.
11: Fost shared that there were 5 occupants home at the time of the fire and that all of them made it out safely with no injuries reported during the incident. Other responding agencies to the scene included Hamlet Fire Territory, Bass Lake, California Township Fire Department, North Judson Wayne Township Fire Department, the Washington Township Fire Department, and Stark County EMS. Fost stated that he contacted the Indiana State Fire Marshal's Office, who sent an investigator to the scene. At this time, the fire is being ruled as accidental. I'm Becca Shepherd from the WKVI Information Center. Visit our website, WKVI.com, or our Facebook page, Tri-County News, for all of your local news 24/7.
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4: From the Tri-County Weather Center today, mostly sunny and 85. Tonight, cloudy and 64. Rain moves back in the forecast on Friday, 40% chance Friday, and a high of 85, 80% chance Friday night, and a low right around 65. Looking ahead, rain on Saturday, and then it moves out on Sunday. Saturday, it'll be a chance of rain, 80%, and a high near 82. Saturday night, more rain, 80%, and a low of 61. Sunday, though, sunny and 83. To see the extended forecast, visit our website, WKVI.com.
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27: 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Celebrate that National Donut Day with a trip to our sponsor of Talking Many Things, of course, Finger Hut Bakery, Knox and North Judson, all the faves for National Donut Day. Well, we've been telling you about graduation events. Sam Ells has been on the air talking about the different routing. They've got a couple of road situation that they've done a little bit differently this year. So anyway, tonight's the big night for the students at Knox. Most area schools are already past graduation. But anyway, it is a big WKVI Friday. And your local friends and folks, all on local community radio, including our radio partners, Five Star in the Knox Mall. Here's Lenny D with some of the hot radio buys this week.
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0: there's a new hack out if you're trying to lose a little weight for the summer beach season. They say, go back to your roots. A nutritionist, Nicolette Pace, is going viral for this diet advice. She said, try eating like a baby. She doesn't mean eat baby food or drink formula. It's about how babies eat and how they don't eat. Here are the three things she says we need to do. Eat every 2 to 4 hours. They obviously have to be smaller meals, and you can't just eat whatever you want. Normal, healthy eating rules still apply. Go heavy on fruits, veggies, and whole grains. And in general, they say avoid meat. Take your time. Eating slowly gives your brain time to register the fact that you're feeling full. So go slow and chew every bite. Babies usually feed for 15 to 30 minutes. And avoid mindless munching. Babies don't do it because they can't. For adults, it takes willpower. But just pay closer attention to why you're eating. Are you actually hungry or just bored? Eating advice. So says this nutritionist, Nicolette Pace. Eat like a baby.
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0: It's time for the Knox Schools Update with Superintendent Greg Mikulich.
1: Well, time once again to sit down with Superintendent of Schools, Greg Mikulich. Greg, good to see you again.
2: How are we doing?
1: Well, we're wrapping it up, aren't we?
2: This school year has absolutely flying by. I cannot believe that we are down to the final days of the 25-26 school year.
1: Well, there's some details we need to get out, so I see you brought somebody along with you today.
2: I did. You know, part of wrapping things up is always graduation, right? So we want to talk about our graduation, our seniors. You know, thank you very much for an amazing career. You know, we definitely appreciate them. This is a glorious time for us, right? This is what we in education work for, from pre-K all the way up to 12th grade. So we're excited about it. And yes, I have Mr. Ells, our high school principal, here to talk about some adjustments that we're going to do to graduation this year.
1: Hey, Mr. Ells. Thanks for coming over.
3: Hey, thanks for having me.
1: Well, let's get to what's going on. Graduation 2026.
3: Graduation 2026. It is time to be here. We are excited. I would say my only regret is that I've only had 1 year with the current senior.

0: for graduation off of Main Street on the east side and then off of Roosevelt on the west side. The reason why we're kind of taking out the middle section right there at Redskin Trail is we really want to make sure that the safety for everyone, people going into the stadium, but then mainly when they come out, everyone wants to get pictures. Everyone wants to be able to stand around and get those lasting moments with their kiddos. And so we want to be able to shut that down so then people can walk back and forth and freely without, you know, having to deal with traffic. So we're excited for that.
1: Well, safety first as always. And you are, as you mentioned, you're wrapping up your first year at KHS. What's your experience been?
0: You know what? It has been absolutely a phenomenal transition for me. The staff, the community, the students, absolutely phenomenal. I said earlier my regret is not knowing, getting to know the senior class as much. But then again, I wrapped up my first year with my freshman class, and I'm excited to get to kind of do the next 3 years with them and really get to know them and grow with them. And my incoming freshman next year, I got to meet them yesterday for the first time. It's been a phenomenal opportunity this year for me, and I can't wait to continue.
1: Well, Mr. Mick, big plans. We got to think about the summer and then think about school starting already in August, right?
2: Absolutely. We'll have another sit down here to talk about the future, right, and next school year as we're wrapping up this one.
1: Well, again, thanks for coming over, and congratulations to all the graduates. And Mr. Els, congratulations on your first year.
0: Thank you.
1: Mr. Mick, thanks again for all the interviews this year. We appreciate it so much.
2: I love them. Definitely appreciate them. It's great to get all of our good information out to the community.
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3: Indiana DNR will be hosting their Fish and Pond at the Indiana State Fair again this year, and they're seeking volunteers for this hands-on fishing experience. Find out more coming up at noon. Also during your noon local news, yesterday WKVI reported preliminary details on a garage fire that took place in Stark County this week. And now Knox Center Township Fire Chief Kenny Fost will help fill in the rest of those details for us. That's coming up during your noon local news. I'm Becca Shepherd from the WKVI Information Center.
4: From the Tri-County Weather Center today, mostly sunny and 85. Tonight, cloudy and 64. Rain moves back in the forecast on Friday, 40% chance Friday, and a high of 85, 80% chance Friday night, and a low right around 65. Looking ahead, rain on Saturday, and then it moves out on Sunday. Saturday, it'll be a chance of rain, 80%, and a high near 82. Saturday night, more rain, 80%, and a low of 61. Sunday, though, sunny and 83. To see the extended forecast, visit our website, WKVI.com.
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1: Hey, what happens when a community decides to work together differently, using what it already has and learning as it goes? Well, residents are invited to see that answer to the question in action at the Pulaski Community Connections Fair, held alongside the Pulaski County Farmers Market on Main Street in Winnemac from 9 a.m. to noon on Saturday the 13th. Community Connections Fair brings together nonprofits and community organizations from across the county in a shared effort to make local resources more visible, accessible, and help residents become more connected. The information is on WKVI's community calendar. Again, that's Saturday the 13th from 9 to noon Eastern Time. Community calendar announcements on air brought to us by The Papa. It's Papa Farm Pizza downtown Knox. Catch that wood-fired pizza truck. Tis the season. They're open Tuesday through Saturday downtown at 3 p.m. It is pizza worth driving for.
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0: Well, MBS Fitness, downtown Knox. I always love our conversations together. Jay Weinberg, good morning, sir.
1: Hey, thanks for having me, Rich.
0: Well, you know, MBS has a lot to offer. Go through every category and then end on red light, because I want to talk about red light today.
1: Okay, man, there's so many things. Obviously, the cornerstone is our nonprofit center, so we're starting to do art, music, culture there. We've got taekwondo classes. We've got regular group classes in our big studio. A massive sauna. It's one of my favorite things to do. Every time I'm done with my work day, I jump in the sauna. At the end, jump on a bike and sweat it out. Obviously, free weights, cable machines, the regular machines, a lot of cardio stuff, upper deck, tanning. We've got a pediatrician that's coming in now. I haven't talked about that yet. We'll probably have her come in soon. She's already seen three patients at the back of the facility. And, of course, we have red light therapy.
0: Okay. You know, obviously, I don't live here in town, and, you know, that's no secret. I mean, sure. I moved out of Knox in 2007, so, you know, I have a life elsewhere. And, you know, right. Lenny and George contacted me and said, hey, come back, help us out at the radio station a little bit. And that sort of was an understatement about helping out. I mean, I'm, like, overwhelmed. Anyway, a lot of people don't know what goes on behind the microphone, because, like, right now, my show's going on while you and I are recording, because I have things stacked, okay? But my point is,
1: we're in the multiverse.
0: We are. That is true. All right. So my point is, though, last summer, when I had to be here a lot, and I was staying over at my brother's, Jim Rito, and I was hitting the red light therapy a lot.
1: Sure.
0: Okay? Because, you know, we have ability to hit the red light therapy and all the gym things there. I noticed a difference in the way my older arthritis development.
1: Sure.
0: I noticed that lessened. I noticed my issues with my side and my digestion lessened.
1: Right.
0: I was experiencing results
1: sure.
0: from red light therapy.
1: Right.
0: I'm still doing my supplements, but the only thing I had changed was red light therapy. So if I lived here, you
1: sure.
0: know, the problem is you got to do it consistently. I mean,
1: I can't
0: jump in once or twice,
1: yeah.
0: and it's just hard for me to do it because I'm running crazy and
1: absolutely.
0: I don't live here.
1: Yeah.
0: You know, I got a wife and kids and another town.
1: Everything is consistency and consistency over time. And so, yeah, absolutely.
0: And I know I sound a little bizarrely excited today, but I am excited about red light therapy because I think with it sitting right here in this town, in the town I live in, there's a red light therapy, and I tried it, and it's a joke. It's like a toy.
1: Well, that's the thing. A lot of people don't understand, like, red light therapy comes in many different, you know, flavors, if you will.
0: This is red light therapy at MBS.
1: What we have is a medical grade bed that was, you know, they started it, they discovered red light therapy's effects in NASA and space, growing vegetation, and then, you know, the bed that we have is one that's in clinical studies, you know.
0: Mm-hmm.
1: So it's just not a tanning bed with Christmas lights in it. It's not just a little magic wand that you can buy on Amazon. And I'm not saying that disparage those things. There's still slight effects from those as well. But, like, this is a fully immersive red light, low-level laser therapy device.
0: You got to do it, and you got to do it, like, 3 or 4 times a week.
1: Yeah, I mean, do it, like, you know, and the thing is, right now, the only way we have, our only package is unlimited. But our unlimited package is $100 a month, okay? It gets you also a free gym membership. 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
0: Oh, yeah, it would. Oh, yeah, it would. All right, you're getting a gym membership and red light therapy, unlimited both. You can mm-hmm. go to the gym anytime with the key fob.
1: Mm-hmm.
0: That's $25 a week.
1: Right.
0: But how much are you paying, listener, how much are you paying on pain medication?
1: Yeah, absolutely.
0: How many days are you sitting there and you're worrying about, you know, are my arms going to hurt today? Are my neck, you know, my neck going to hurt and all this kind of thing?
1: Mm-hmm.
0: When you could pay that for red light therapy, you'd save money on pain meds. You'd save money on coffee. I mean,
1: absolutely.
0: You'd save money on liquor.
1: Yeah. Well, no, that's the thing, though, right? Because, you know, one of my main people that has been consistently in red light, he drops off sometimes in the summer because he loves going
0: works.
1: Outside,
0: mm-hmm.
1: right? But especially during the winter months, he sees that effect, you know, from the seasonal affective disorder, from losing that sunlight.
0: Mm-hmm.
1: He swears by red light therapy, the therapy not being medical, but more mental. I use it 3 times a week.
0: Mm-hmm.
1: That's how I start my day. And it's a place where I'm listening to podcasts, meditations. We talked about a podcast before.
0: Mm-hmm.
1: It's exactly where I'm listening to that kind of information, and I'm recentering myself. It's a real nice meditative experience. It's very spa-like. That's the other aspect of it. It's not something that's just like you go into a tanning bed and it's nasty. It's really nice.
0: So, you know, I call people that work with us our radio partners. And, you know, we're in the community. We're a small community here. Everybody cares about everybody, and we should. So I'm on here today getting, you know, like real passionate with Jay here, wanting to tell you, go get yourself a gym membership with Red Light Therapy and do it.
1: I love that.
0: It'll change your life.
1: Absolutely. And Rich, you're the one that asked me to do it. I didn't even come in here wanting to talk about Red Light Therapy. But it's when you have that kind of a strong reaction to it, you know. I mean, it's you want to champion something like that.
0: Well, Fair Week's coming up, so I'm going to be probably booking my 5 days in the Red Light Therapy bed when I'm sleeping at my brother-in-law's for a week. So, all right, Jay Weinberg, MBS Fitness, 772-3337, downtown Knox. Jay, thanks so much.
1: Thanks for having us, Rich.
0: The Knox Winnemat Community Health Center is pleased to welcome new internal medicine physician, Dr. Mark Crowley. He wasn't always a physician, though.
2: I went to Idaho State University and got a degree in pharmacy. 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And I got kind of bored counting pills and typing labels, so I decided I was going to fulfill my dream and go to medical school.
0: And what drew you to the Knox Winnemat Community Health Center?
2: At this stage of my career, I'm in the mode where I want to give back. I know that a lot of the people in the clinic are either underinsured or don't have any insurance, so I want to do my part to help improve their health as much as possible.
0: 772-6030 for your appointment to meet Dr. Mark Crowley.
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0: Well, the big story this week is that CBS fired Scott Pelley after he clashed with his new boss at 60 Minutes. Yeah, it seems like CBS is really trying to appeal to Trump. I mean, check out the new 60 Minutes correspondent.
1: I'm Leslie Stahl.
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0: It seems like... That seems wrong, right? Seems off.
6: The auction house Sotheby's is set to offer one of the largest and most complete fossils of a T-Rex that could sell for up to $30 million. This according to a panicked voicemail from Nick Cage's accountant. Dunkin' yesterday unveiled a new drink menu, which includes a collaboration with Mattel to offer Barbie-themed pink drinks. Why? Was the coffee also made 3 years ago?
7: From the Pulaski Memorial Hospital Studios, quality care closer to home. 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
8: Fox News, I'm CJ Pop. A group of senators prevent the extension of the nation's spy powers.
9: The reason that the Democrats pulled out is they do not like the installation of Bill Pulte as the acting director of national intelligence. They don't think that he is qualified for that position. And so they knew that on the Republican side of the aisle there were going to be GOP no's, but they needed Democratic support, and they basically all backed out.
8: That's Fox's Chad Pergram. This during the so-called Votorama, where earlier this morning...
10: On this vote, the yeas are 52, the nays are 47. This bill, as amended, is passed.
8: Republican senators approved $70 billion for immigration enforcement funding ICE and CBP for 3 years. About 60% of the vote counted from Tuesday's primary. Many ballots still coming in from Sacramento, San Francisco, Los Angeles, and San Diego. 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
7: From the Tri-County Weather Center today, mostly sunny and 85. Tonight, cloudy and 64. Rain moves back in the forecast on Friday, 40% chance Friday, and a high of 85, 80% chance Friday night, and a low right around 65. Looking ahead, rain on Saturday, and then it moves out on Sunday. Saturday, it'll be a chance of rain, 80%, and a high near 82. Saturday night, more rain, 80%, and a low of 61. Sunday, though, sunny and 83. To see the extended forecast, visit our website, WKVI.com.
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0: For a server at a Georgia Olive Garden, BS stands for more than breadsticks. 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
1: She received a $700 tip on a $30 tab from a regular customer that hadn't been in a while. She didn't notice it until after he left. When she took it to the manager told her to put zero in the tab because that was just too much money to hand out. Clearly, she was upset. Her manager then said to her that she's here to do a job, and if she can't do it, then she needs to leave. My daughter got herself together, completed her shift, and at the end of the shift, they then told her that they could give her 20%. So they gave her $6 on the $700 tip. Today she was going to go in, which she did. They just fired her. So she's like, I don't want to leave because why all of a sudden do I have a $700 tip and I'm fired the next day? So they tell her that they're calling the police. And she's like, good, call the police because you're stealing my money.
0: Her rant goes on for almost 8 minutes. It ends up with a picture of the receipt. And not only does it say $700, the customer wrote underneath $700. He was contacted and claims his credit card shows a charge of only $38 when he expected to see the $700 on it. The source story says no legal action has been filed.
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1: Well, right now, joining me on the airwaves, no stranger to the folks around these parts, it's Dr. Walter Fritz. Doctor, thanks for being on the air so early with me.
2: Glad to be with you again, Rich.
1: Well, let's talk about what is coming to the area today. You've had a long passion for trains, I know, and let's talk a little bit about what's happening today that we need to let everybody know about.
2: Knox is having a special event hosting the passage of the Union Pacific's steam engine-powered special America's 250th anniversary celebration train that will be coming through Knox on the Norfolk Southern between 11 and 1 p.m. Central Time, Knox time, slow time, this morning. This is something that rarely we see any further. 20, 30 years ago, the railroad used to run a few excursions with these engines, but they pretty much dropped off until the special event today.
1: That is pretty special. Now, will the train be making any stops, or is it just going to be like progressing slowly? What's the plan?
2: Today's visit is part of cross-country trip. The Union Pacific has decided to run this steam engine-powered passenger train for show from coast to coast, from San Francisco to Philadelphia. And it will be passing through Knox without stopping, but slowing down enough for everyone to see and hear and experience and enjoy. En route to the July 4th celebration at Philadelphia.
1: Well, that's a rare thing for us to experience, right?

0: that you became so interested in trains? I know you've got a long history with loving trains and the railroad. Why don't you share that with our listeners?
1: Oh, I would used to run away from home. My mother find me two blocks sitting in bushes next to the four-track main line of the Long Island Railroad, longer before I can almost remember, sitting and watching trains on the four-track main line, the busiest passenger railroad in the United States. From there, it's just stuck.
0: So I have to ask, how's retirement going, Dr. Fritz?
1: I'm finally beginning to scratch the surface and catch up to 50 years of getting behind with one endeavor or another. Of course, trying to keep the wife happy also.
0: Well, happy wife, happy life. You know what they say.
1: Yes. Rich, just to put another plug in, this is kind of an introduction because we're fortunate enough in about 5 weeks from now, specifically, this would be Thursday, July 16th. The same train will be coming back west from Philadelphia and will be stopping for 30 minutes in Knox. But we'll leave that for next month's surprise for all of your listeners.
0: That sounds good. Okay, today, between 11 and 1 sometime, we'll see if we can get the time pinpointed a little better and get it on the air for you. Dr. Fritz, thanks so much for making us aware of this, and thanks for your time this morning.
1: You're welcome, Rich. Happy to help anytime.
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0: what happens when a community decides to work together differently, using what it already has and learning as it goes? Well, residents are invited to see that answer to the question in action at the Pulaski Community Connections Fair, held alongside the Pulaski County Farmers Market on Main Street in Winnemac from 9 a.m. to noon on Saturday the 13th. Community Connections Fair brings together nonprofits and community organizations from across the county in a shared effort to make local resources more visible, accessible, and help residents become more connected. The information is on WKBI's community calendar. Again, that's Saturday the 13th from 9 to noon Eastern Time. Community calendar announcements on air brought to us by The Papa. It's Papa Farm Pizza downtown Knox. Catch that wood-fired pizza truck. Tis the season. They're open Tuesday through Saturday downtown at 3 p.m. It is pizza worth driving for.
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1: Fox News, I'm Therese Crowley. Gangbuster May jobs report, double the expected 172,000 jobs added. President Trump heads to battleground Wisconsin after winning the battle of border protection. A Senate all-nighter to fund customs and border protection without Democrats'
2: help. In this vote, the yeas are 52, the nays are 47. This bill...
1: As Iran reviews the latest U.S. peace proposal from the president.
3: We're going to win on paper, or we're going to win military.
1: California is still counting primary votes. Republican leads being whittled by Democrat mail-in ballots. As U.S. Attorney Bill Esaley spearheads another huge drug raid on L.A.'s MacArthur Park.
4: MacArthur Park has devolved into an open-air drug market, and so we want them to know that the feds are here with LAPD. The days of using drugs at the park are over. No more. No mas.
1: Targeting fentanyl, over a dozen arrests. 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
0: From the Tri-County Weather Center today, mostly sunny and 85. Tonight, cloudy and 64. Rain moves back in the forecast on Friday. 40% chance Friday and a high of 85. 80% chance Friday night and a low right around 65. Looking ahead, rain on Saturday and then it moves out on Sunday. Saturday, it'll be a chance of rain 80%. And a high near 82. Saturday night, more rain, 80%, and a low of 61. Sunday, though, sunny and 83. To see the extended forecast, visit our website, WKVI.com.
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0: 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We're coming back. Welcome to Intelligence for Your Life. John Tesh with you as per always. And it looks like it's time for us to pare down our busy schedules. This comes from psychologist Dr. Gloria Mark, author of the book Attention Span. Now, she tells us scheduling more, quote, empty space in our days is the key to being more attentive and more productive. In fact, Dr. Mark highlights a Japanese expression, the beauty of empty space. Now, a good example of this is a painting where the central image is surrounded by an empty background. That emptiness serves a purpose. It draws our attention to the subject of the picture. Got it? And that's why Dr. Mark recommends creating each day's schedule with some empty space. Boy, does this make sense. So maybe scheduling a 20-minute walk between meetings or 10 minutes of stretching between major tasks at work. That's what I do. Because if you can cram your schedule full of appointments, errands, and multitasking, many studies show you'll drain your mental energy faster and you'll feel exhausted and depleted. But Dr. Mark says when you intentionally plan to have some empty space each day, you'll be more focused, more attentive, creative, and productive when it comes to the tasks you do have scheduled. I like this a lot. From psychologist Dr. Gloria Mark, author of the book Attention Span. And coming up, the easiest way to start growing your own food and why it's so good for our mental health.
1: Hey, is this your situation? Grab a cup of coffee and be here with me, Tim Murray, Winnemac lawyer, as I discuss stories, cases, and topics on estate planning, elder law, family issues, and more every Saturday after the news at 7 a.m. Central, 8 a.m. Eastern Time.
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0: Welcome back to Intelligence for Your Life. John Tesh with you. We've talked a lot about people, the trend of people growing their own food at home. 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That, of course, is the feel-good hormone. It has the same effect on our neurons as Prozac, making us relaxed and happier. Plus, when we grow our own food, we tend to eat healthier, you and your family. So, you want to get started? Start with herbs. And coming up, I'll tell you why cardio is out and strength training is in gyms across the country. The scientists tell us why.
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2: Hey, I need to let you know about something that's going on June 20th. 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

0: have so much more prepared for you in the coming weeks here on the John Tesh Radio Program. Don't miss a second of it. We'll be right back.
1: So Business Insider Online has this new headline, quote, gyms are becoming a treadmill graveyard. This is because cardio is now out, apparently, and strength training is in, as in weigh in. And at gyms, you'll see row after row of empty treadmills, stair climbers, and ellipticals, while people crowd around the squat racks, the benches, and the free weights. More gym goers are also in open spaces doing strength training moves like squats, push-ups, and planks. The Sports and Fitness Industry Association says this shift is real, and it's been happening for a few years now, and a lot of it has to do with the science behind exercise. We now know, and Gib and I talk about this all the time, resistance training can help you feel younger for longer. It can delay chronic illness, boost bone health, and reduce pain. It can even improve your self-image. Studies also show strength training beats cardio when it comes to fat burning. Strumming.

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0: Well, John Tesh would give Gerard, and I have seen this happen in your family, Gibb, as your kids start to get older. A study from Oxford University now is saying that there's nothing has more of an impact on the future success of kids than just reading.
1: Oh, yeah.
0: Not sports, not socializing, going to museums, cooking, or anything else. Reading is number one.
1: Look, it's there are so many studies about the earlier in your kid's life that you expose them to books, the better their school outcomes are, the better their overall intelligence is over time. So, yeah, we try really hard to emphasize that. We have them in a no-screen time school, so they can only read during the week if they want a diversion. Yeah. It is fundamental to the way that we parent, and I see it pay dividends.
0: It's interesting too, because I've seen that your eldest daughter, she just reads all the time,
1: all the time,
0: and now the two younger ones are like, I want to do this.
1: Yes, Well, you make it a habit that your family shows. And by the way, you know, if you want your kids to read, if you think that this is important and you know that you want them to read, the best way to get them to read is for you to be modeling that behavior. So time to put the screens down and pick up a book, even a Kindle.
0: Amen.

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What do all these artists have in common? They're all played on 99.3 Vinyl Gold, WKVI.

0: I'm John Tesh. This is the place where you can solve your money problems, your family issues, a place to improve your love life, and help you lose those 10 pounds.
1: Don't miss this stuff.
0: This is the 411, so your life doesn't become a 911.
2: John Tesh with you from our Health and Wellness Files. If you'd like to feel calmer instantly, then just go take a hot bath. Brown University researchers say the feeling you get when you slip into hot water, it boosts the brain's production of the calming hormone oxytocin by 24%. Within just 2 minutes. And a good 20-minute soak can keep you feeling calm for the next 12 hours. A hot bath can also smooth out your blood sugar. Check it out. Researchers have discovered a hot bath balances our blood sugar more effectively than the same amount of time spent exercising. When your temperature rises, the body releases proteins that boost insulin sensitivity so you burn more sugar for fuel.
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0: I'm U.S. Transportation Secretary Sean Duffy. 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Make it a priority. Buckle up every time. Hear the sound? Make it a habit.
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3: Fox News, I'm CJ Papa. Blood jobs report from May, twice as much hiring than expected.
4: The unemployment rate remaining the same here, but this huge jobs numbers will mean the Federal Reserve will look at this and possibly pause interest rates for the foreseeable future because you have strong job growth.
3: That's Fox Business Edward Lawrence at the White House. National Economic Director Kevin Hassett earlier on Fox's America's Newsroom.
5: Right now, Wall Street just doesn't understand that the Trump economy is really creating an economic golden age.
3: The government reports 172,000 jobs created in May. Senators working into the early morning hours. Republicans saying yes to $70 billion for immigration enforcement funding, ICE and CBP for 3 years, but they did not extend the nation's spy powers under FISA. America's listening to Fox News.

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1: From the Tri-County Weather Center today, mostly sunny and 85. Tonight, cloudy and 64. Rain moves back in the forecast on Friday. 40% chance Friday and a high of 85. 80% chance Friday night and a low right around 65. Looking ahead, rain on Saturday, and then it moves out on Sunday. Saturday, it'll be a chance of rain, 80%, and a high near 82. Saturday night, more rain, 80%, and a low of 61. Sunday, though, sunny and 83. To see the extended forecast, visit our website, WKVI.com.

0: John Tesh. What is this place? This is the place where you can solve your money problems, your family issues. You can lose 10 pounds here. The 411, so your life doesn't become a 911.
1: Welcome to Intelligence for Your Life. John Tesh with you, as per always. Question for you. Are you like me? Do you sometimes fall asleep with wet hair? Well, apparently you and I may want to start using a blow dryer because, in addition to making hair more prone to breakage and frizz, our wet hair and pillow are a hotbed for fungi. According to studies now by the University of Manchester, wet hair can create a perfect environment for fungus and bacteria to thrive. And if that happens often enough, it can grow into a real problem on the scalp, causing yellow discoloration, itchiness, buildup, and flakiness. It's because fungi can live on hair, nails, and the outer layer of our skin. As a result, your pillow can become a breeding ground for fungus to thrive. Thank you. You can also wake up with broken and tangled strands that can be hard to recover to their healthy state, especially for people with curly hair. And some fungi can make their way into your hair, affecting keratin and tissue, which causes your hair to become brittle and break. This thing goes on and on and on. Let me just bottom line it quickly before we all get more grossed out than we are already. Blow drying your hair is way better than sleeping with it wet. There you go.
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0: So we always hear that timing is everything. So here we go with three ways we can use timing to benefit our health by tapping into our body's natural clock, also known as your circadian rhythm. For example, the perfect time for breakfast is precisely 12 hours after dinner. This is the conclusion of research from the Salk Institute for Biological Studies. That way, you're fasting for 12 hours. Get it? It helps your body use the calories you've consumed instead of storing them as fat. When people ate for 12 hours and fasted for 12 hours, they ended up consuming 20% or more fewer calories overall. They also reported having much higher energy levels. And then the best time to take a walk, that would be between 2 and 3 p.m. in your time zone. Research from Penn State shows that is when our body temperature naturally starts to dip, between 2 and 3 p.m. That'll make you sleepy. But a 15-minute power walk, it's proven to boost your heart rate and help keep you alert. So you'll have energy to power through the rest of the day. And one more bonus round here. Do you drink wine? Then you should aim to have a glass no later than 8 p.m. Registered dietitian Joy Bauer, our friend, says your body needs about 2 hours to metabolize all the alcohol in a drink. If you drink later than 8 p.m., you risk having the alcohol disrupt your sleep.
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0: And coming up, apparently men are getting the message that the average woman is attracted to a paleo man, as in adventurous, as in caveman. Don't miss this.

0: Hey, congratulations to this week's Zingo Gas Card winners, Lori Kraft and Gwen King. Yeah, Rich was sick last week, so I missed a few things. But anyway, I'm making up for it today, Lori Kraft and Gwen King, courtesy of Zingo Express, your BP connection right here in K-Town, gas, convenience store items, Burger King, and a lot more. And we want to thank them for being sports sponsors here on WKVI Radio for decades. It is our friends at Zingo Express right here in K-Town.
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4: Yeah, we've got obviously our primary location here in Winnemac, the Winnemac MOB, which is our busiest. 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In Stark County, we have Knox and North Judson. 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And then Monterey is a smaller clinic, a grant-funded clinic, technically not what we classify as a rural health clinic, but we have Adam Van Meter as our nurse practitioner there. And does a great job for that community.
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Okay, it's time for some dating and relationship intel. Ladies, let me know what you think about this. The best way to reach me is on my Facebook page. It's facebook.com/John Tesh. Let us know how you feel about this latest dating research. It's go paleo on your love life. So guys, when it comes to attraction, the experts are saying that you need to think like a caveman. It doesn't mean clubbing your woman over the head and dragging her back to your cave. The scientists at the University of Alaska, see, I told you it was real, they found that women find men handling primitive challenges more attractive than men taking modern risks. Ladies, it's time for you to let me know. For example, women, many of them, find men who chop wood, build a fire, or go swimming in moving water

0: 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Thousands do every week. We would love to hear from you.
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2: 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But look, I have friends who have hydroponic gardens where they grow lettuce in their apartments. So they're
1: without any soil, right?
2: You don't need soil. You just put nutrients into the water, and the stuff grows. The vertical gardening. There's
1: that
2: no
1: reminds
2: excuse.
1: Me of the plot of The Thing. Anyway, when the thing comes from outer space and you grow part of him out of more. Go ahead.
2: Okay. Yeah. All the thing needs is just a little part of himself and the thing gets to perpetuate.
1: Right,
2: I see your point.
1: Yeah, yeah.
2: But look, the point is that you have no excuse, whether you're the thing or whether you're just growing lettuce. You have no excuse to not be growing your own stuff. And by the way, if you have kids, they're more likely to eat the food
1: yes,
2: if they help grow
1: right.
2: it. So if you want to get more fruits and vegetables in your life, find a way to get a mini garden or a maximum garden.
1: Don't do what I did. I grew radishes, and the kids aren't
2: getting delicious.
1: Oh my gosh! You bite through that, and you start weeping. Your eyes
2: I
1: weeping.
2: Love them.

0: Just a quick little announcement for our listeners. Those who've been following Union Pacific's big boy number 4014 train, WKVI has received word that it will be passing through Knox between noon and 1 p.m. Central Time today, with a stop scheduled in Argus around 1:30 p.m. Central Time, 2:30 p.m. Eastern Time. Again, that big boy number 4014 train will be passing through Knox today between noon and 1 p.m. Central Time.
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1: Hey, it's time to take a look at WKVI's community calendar from our website online. Of course, brought to us by Papa Farm Pizza. Don't miss that pizza fire, wood-fired pizza truck. Don't miss the wood-fired pizza truck during the season here. Well, what's going on at the Stark County Forest? Friday the 5th, it is World Environment Day. There will be a lot of information that day and some fun hikes. Lunch also in the meadow. We've got talks by Bruce Wakeland and Mark Crom. It's all coming up on Friday at the Stark County Forest, just east of Knox, off Division. And you can find out all the information on WKVI's calendar. It is the 5th annual Aaron's Airfield Car Show in Winnemac on US 35. Of course, Aaron's Airfield there. All summer long at the Hoosier Valley Railroad Museum, they have train rides departing the depot with a special ice cream train ride for Saturday Mint Festival weekend. Hey, what happens when a community decides to work together differently, using what it already has and learning as it goes? Well, residents are invited to see that answer to the question in action at the Pulaski Community Connections Fair, held alongside the Pulaski County Farmers Market on Main Street in Winnemac from 9 a.m. to noon on Saturday the 13th. Community Connections Fair brings together nonprofits and community organizations from across the county in a shared effort to make local resources more visible, accessible, and help residents become more connected. The information is on WKVI's community calendar. Again, that's Saturday the 13th from 9 to noon Eastern Time. Our Redeemer Lutheran Church has VBS going on starting on the 15th through the 19th. All the information's there on the calendar, including a QR code to sign up. How about the Waste Tire Amnesty Day that's going on in Stark County on the 20th? That'll go on from 8 a.m. to noon Central Standard Time at the Stark County Solid Waste Recycle Site. The guidelines are on the calendar. Check it all out or phone them at 574-772-4401. Yeah, Mint Festival, I mentioned, schedule of events is on WKVI's community calendar, plus the Stark County 4-H Fair the following week. Hey, did you know there's a circus at the fair this year? Find out all about it. It's free. That's going on the week after Mint Festival. Then the week after that, the Pulaski County 4-H Fair. How about it? It's a great weekend. Do not miss all the activities going on. You can find everything on WKVI's community calendar, brought to us on air by PFP. What does that stand for? That's Papa Farm Pizza, downtown Knox. It's pizza worth driving for, 772-5888.
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0: All right, here we go with some great news for coffee lovers like me and everybody who works at the shop. Coffee is not dehydrating. This is according to the latest research from Birmingham University. They say the old theory is that coffee is dehydrating because of the caffeine and the diuretic effect. And this dates back to 1928. But the new research shows that the water content in coffee balances out the diuretic effect. In fact, in testing, people who drank equivalent amounts of coffee and water had the same urine output, and blood samples showed both groups were equally hydrated. Same goes for tea. Go ahead and count those 2 cups of coffee toward your daily fluid intake.
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1: I am honored to be standing here today. Also confused and a little hungry. Does anyone want to switch entrees? Pretty sure I checked beef.
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3: Fox News, I'm Therese Crowley. It's a blowout, says the president's economic director. The May jobs report, double what was expected, 172,000 jobs added. So why are the markets down?
4: Right now, Wall Street just doesn't understand that the Trump economy is really creating an economic golden age. And then another thing that is probably not going to make the headlines, certainly not in the fake news, is that the numbers keep getting revised up.
3: As economic director Kevin Hassett tells Fox, but in this golden age, the actual price of gold falling well below $4,500 an ounce. The president posting growth does not mean inflation. As he waits on Iran's response to the peace deal and heads to battleground Wisconsin, Chippewa County, after winning the Battle of Border Protection, a Senate all-nighter to fund Customs and Border Protection without Democrats' help. 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
6: Yesterday, WKVI reported preliminary information about a garage fire that took place in Stark County this week on June 3rd. I'm Becca Shepherd for Stark County Family Dentistry from the WKVI Information Center. Knox Center Township Fire Department Fire Chief Kenny Fost shared additional details with WKVI in regards to the garage fire that took place Wednesday evening.
7: We were dispatched for an attached garage fire in the East 5000 block of 100 North. Upon our arrival, we found that the garage was heavily involved in the fire, was moving into the residence part. Our initial attack crew made a quick knockdown that kept it from extending into the actual the living portion of the house. There was extensive fire damage to the garage. However, the majority of the actual living part of the house was mainly smoke, water, and heat damage.
6: Fost shared that there were five occupants home at the time of the fire and that all of them made it out safely with no injuries reported during the incident. Other responding agencies to the scene included Hamlet Fire Territory, Bass Lake, California Township Fire Department, North Judson Wayne Township Fire Department, the Washington Township Fire Department, and Stark County EMS. Fost stated that he contacted the Indiana State Fire Marshal's office, who sent an investigator to the scene. At this time, the fire is being ruled as accidental. Summer is here and preparations for the Indiana State Fair are underway. If you're looking for a fun way to get involved and give back, consider volunteering at the DNR State Fair Fish and Pond. Volunteer registration for the Fish and Pond is now open, and DNR needs all hands on deck to reel in the next generation of anglers at this popular, hands-on, and free fishing experience for youth ages 5 through 17. Volunteers are needed throughout the entirety of the state fair, which runs August 7th through 23rd in Indianapolis. Volunteer duties include registering participants, baiting hooks, removing fish from hooks, preparing equipment, and helping guide participants around the pond. Training will be provided by DNR staff before the event. Volunteers also receive free parking and state fair admission for days worked and a DNR Fish and Pond volunteer t-shirt. There's a link online where you can find out more at WKVI.com. There will be a joint session between the Pulaski County Commissioners and Counselors to take place this upcoming Monday, June 8th. That meeting will be followed by a Pulaski County Council meeting. The joint session is scheduled to begin at 5 p.m. Eastern Time and will take place at the Pulaski County Courthouse, located at 112 East Main Street in Winamac. During that meeting, counselors and commissioners will discuss the approval and signing of its joint minutes from April 13th, as well as executive minutes from May 6th of this year. Discussion will be held on the Economic Development First Amendment and a part-time office admin for probation. After any other discussion that may come before counselors and commissioners, that meeting will be adjourned. Following that meeting, or at 6 p.m. Eastern Time, the Pulaski County Council will hold a regular meeting. Council members will discuss project support funding with the Community Development Commission and a jail shower architect with the sheriff. There are multiple transfers and additionals listed on the agenda, the list of which can be found online at WKVI.com. Counselors will also discuss EMS longevity and any other business that may come before them before they adjourn the meeting. The public is invited to attend both of these meetings. A press release from the Indiana Department of Transportation states that its contractor, Reith Riley Construction, will close the ramp from U.S. 35 to U.S. 30 eastbound on or after Wednesday, June 10th, and it will remain closed through mid-July. Motorists should seek alternate routes. The official detour will follow U.S. 35, State Road 8, and State Road 39. This ramp closure is to facilitate work on the U.S. 30 resurfacing project between U.S. 35 and Union Road, with alternating lane closures through the end of November. No left turns from U.S. 30 are permitted through the work zone, and motorists crossing or turning onto U.S. 30 should exercise caution. Currently, the eastbound lanes are closed, and westbound lanes are converted to two-way traffic. When approaching U.S. 30 on intersecting roads from the south going northbound, motorists should stop in the median to check for traffic before completing their movement. This project will consist of two phases, with the phase switch planned for mid-August. During phase two, the eastbound lanes will be two-way traffic and westbound will be closed for construction. Ramp closures will occur at the U.S. 30 and U.S. 35 interchange towards the end of each phase of construction due to where the work is occurring. NDOT encourages drivers to allow extra time when traveling through the area and to follow traffic directions carefully. Motorists should slow down, exercise caution, and drive distraction-free through all work zones. 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
2: From the Tri-County Weather Center today, mostly sunny and 85. Tonight, cloudy and 64. Rain moves back in the forecast on Friday, 40% chance Friday, and a high of 85, 80% chance Friday night, and a low right around 65. Looking ahead, rain on Saturday, and then it moves out on Sunday. Saturday, it'll be a chance of rain, 80%, and a high near 82. Saturday night, more rain, 80%, and a low of 61. Sunday, though, sunny and 83. To see the extended forecast, visit our website, WKVI.com. 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
9: Corn, beans, and wheat are quietly mixed in consolidation trade. Headed to the weekend, this is Hoosier Ag Today's Friday midday farm market update. More fund liquidation to start the session, and liquidation has dominated the week. But the markets are near steady and trying to pause the downward momentum early in a very good growing season overall. Needed rains are falling too. July corn is now down 4.25 after coming back to about even. It's 4.20 1/4. Dees 3.25 low. Lower at 4.48 1/2. July beans 11.29, down just 0.5. August down 0.25 cent. November up 0.5 cent, 11.42. And July wheat 5.82 3/4, up 1 penny. The cattle market again much higher today. June live cattle 251.32, up 2.15. June lean hogs 94.40, down 90. I'm Andy Eubank. 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
11: 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Currently paying a 25 cent positive basis versus the July futures for soybeans delivered through the month of June. Call with questions 574-566-2113. Markets are mixed in very low ambition trade, I guess is what I'm going to call it. This past week has been quite the market lashing overall. The charts are now oversold in most commodities going into the weekend. Do I think we fix that today? No. But does that mean we stop the hemorrhaging just a little bit? Potentially. No bottoms yet in these Board of Trade markets. Estimates are that since May 26, we've seen liquidation of about 110,000 contracts of corn, 30,000 contracts of wheat, 52,000 contracts of soybeans. But that still means we have a sizable net long in corn and beans. More of that probably has to come off the table. I'm Ryan Martin.
9: This is Hoosier Ag Today's Friday Farm Market Preview, and Angie Setzer joins us from Consus Ag Consulting. It has been a week of liquidation. We've done chart damage. Do we bounce back from it potentially today, Angie?
12: I think so. I do think that we'll see some folks potentially take their risk off the table. I think it's not only been fund liquidation length, the longs selling their position that has been in this market. I think you have had new shorts come into play as well. Some folks that have been bearish this thing for a while coming in and aggressively selling it. It would not surprise me in the least if they weren't to cash in some of those bets and walk away. We usually get any sort of bounce after a big traumatic type move. It would not surprise me in the least bit to see a bit of a bounce before we went into the weekend.
9: That's Angie Setzer, and I'm Andy Eubank. Hoosier Ag Today, Indiana's Farm Network.
13: This is a Bloomberg Money Minute. A huge jobs report out this morning. The U.S. added 172,000 jobs in May. Economists on average were expecting 88,000 positions added. But now traders believe the Fed will consider an interest rate hike before the end of the year, and that has stocks lower on Wall Street. The Dow is down nearly 0.75%. The Nasdaq down more than 2.5%. The S&P down more than 1.5%. Meta's oversight board says the system to deactivate accounts lacks due process. The independent board says there's no clear policy distinction between accounts that need a strike and accounts that need to be shut down. The oversight board also says it's hard for users to contact Meta to file an appeal. And SpaceX has already received orders for more than the shares available in its $75 billion initial public offering. The IPO for Elon Musk's rocket satellite AI company is offering about 555.6 million shares at $135 each in a deal that could value it at roughly $1.8 trillion. Erica Herskowitz, Bloomberg Radio.
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0: this is the 411, so your life doesn't become a 911. All the information you need to live your life a whole lot better. We're coming back with more. You're plugged into the John Tesh Radio Show, and for 20-some years, we've been moving you forward in your life. And believe me, I'm listening when our researchers find all these great pieces. I use them for my life as well. Thank you for being along for the ride. If you are looking for a new hobby to bring joy to your life, I want you to consider dancing, and a lot of scientists want you to do that too. According to the Greater Good Science Center at UC Berkeley, dancing happens to be, in their opinion, the best activity to lift your mood, increase motivation, improve your social skills, even improve your memory. Yes, from dancing. That's because learning choreography challenges the brain. Partnered dancing or a group class gives you social interaction, and expressing yourself through movement improves your well-being and creativity. I have to tell you, years ago, my wife and I took a series of lessons at the Arthur Murray Studios. It was, first of all, it was hilarious because I just can't dance, and I'm too large to dance, I think. But it was great. The camaraderie was wonderful between us as a couple, and I really did feel it in my brain. But the experts say, although dancing at home alone can be good exercise to get the most out of it, you need to dance with others. Love it.
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0: I'm John Tesh. We're coming back with all the information you need to live a better life.
1: From our health and wellness files, the latest superfood is limes. This is according to the American Diabetes Association. The juice, the zest, and the pulp of limes contain soluble fiber, which can help manage diabetes because it slows down the absorption of sugar into the bloodstream and reduces blood sugar spikes. Plus, compounds in lime juice boost production of digestive enzymes, making it easier for your body to break down food. Lime juice, it just keeps going here. Lime juice also helps wipe out illness-causing germs in your digestive tract, reduces blood pressure and bad LDL cholesterol, and helps stop kidney stones. Limes. Lime juice contains more citric acid than orange or grapefruit juice, which is the key to preventing calcium from crystallizing into kidney stones. So don't just think of limes as something on the side of your Pellegrino. They are a legitimate health food.
2: All the intelligence in one place. Tesh.com.
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We've had quite a few stories on meditation on this program, and now here's one more that's very convincing. It turns out if you start your day with 5 minutes of meditation, not only will it decrease stress and anxiety for the rest of the day, it'll make the practice easier to stick to. Now, this comes from Dr. Ava Suda, an instructor at the University of Massachusetts Memorial Health Center. In a study of nearly 1 million meditation app users, she found those who meditated in the morning were more likely to stick with the habit. So here's how to create your own 5-minute morning meditation habit. Have a designated place for it every day. Having a specific spot, it helps with consistency because it creates a pattern. When you see that space, it's like, okay, this is what I do here. And then have a few words to go along with your meditation. Research has shown that the mantra-based meditation can have a positive effect on mental health and can even reduce hypertension. It could be as simple as saying in as you inhale and out as you exhale, either silently or out loud. Or you can do what I do. You use a mantra to set your intention for the day. So maybe you start with, you inhale and you go, I am. And then as you exhale, grateful. I am, inhale, and then exhale on grateful.

0: our community hospital, Pulaski Memorial Hospital. CEO Steve Jarosinski is here talking about the hospital's mission, quality care closer to home, and how the team works to fulfill that mission.
1: It's a critical access, smaller hospital. There are certain things that we can do and do very well, and that's our goal. Primary care is for sure one of those, and we're just committed to providing those services, and those help feed some of the specialty services that we do at the hospital, whether that be general surgery, orthopedic surgery. Certainly our imaging and lab departments are big for us. And a whole another plethora of smaller service lines that we're able to offer. Our providers, I think they've all chosen to work in rural communities, which I think is, in and of itself is unique. And so couldn't be happier with the quality of providers that we have, the number of providers that we have, and just the way that they go about their business and really do treat their patients like family.
0: Pulaski Memorial Hospital, quality care closer to home. Hey, have you seen all the great changes and updates at our local community grocery store, Five Star? Here's the voice of Five Star, Lenny D, with more.
2: Yes, we are so excited about the wonderful new things happening at Five Star. We hope you appreciate them too. Some of the work is still underway, but we couldn't wait to share the savings. 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The new face and the new lights are bright and white. 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
0: Hey, a couple things to highlight on the community calendar today. Of course, World Environment Day. Bruce Wegeland is on the radio talking about the Stark County Forest. There will be programs going on today. He'll be administering some of those programs along with Mark Crom. They have free lunch and talk also. We'll be talking about birds. I guess Mark's really into birds, so they're going to be taking care of that today at the Stark County Forest. And today, between 11 and 1, America's 250 steam engine train will be passing through Knox. We'll see if we can get a tighter time lockdown on that for you here on the radio station. But that's happening today. It's a rare event happening today from 11 to 1 in Knox. Then tomorrow, it is the 5th annual Aaron's Airfield Car Show on US 35, of course, in Winnemac at the airport there. Registration ends at noon. 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Information's on the community calendar if you want to know more about that. Pulaski County Resource Fair is coming up on the 13th. What happens when a community decides to work together differently using what it already has and learning as it goes? Well, that's what they're going to be doing in Pulaski County. It is their Community Resource Fair, Community Connections. That will be on Saturday in conjunction with the Farmers Market on the 13th. Check out all the information on the community calendar. Then, of course, the 13th, the Battle of the Bands and Car Show in the park in Knox. A lot of bands participating. Of course, Jolly Rogers, the house band there. You're hearing interviews coming up about the North Judson Men Festival. Yeah, it is a big season for the Men Festival. New and improved as of last year. Fantastic festival. The way they laid it out and everything's focused around the main stage there at Norwayne Field. Stark County 4-H Fair kicks off on the 20th. Schedule of events is on the calendar, including a free circus. Yeah, free circus on Wednesday during the fair. Pulaski County 4-H Fair, also the week following. Check everything out on WKVI's community calendar, brought to us by the Papa. It is Papa Farm Pizza downtown Knox. It is pizza worth driving for, 772-5888. 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
8: We have all the girls. 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
1: Fox News, I'm Therese Crowley. It's a blowout, says the president's economic director. The May jobs report, double what was expected, 172,000 jobs added. So why are the markets down?
2: Right now, Wall Street just doesn't understand that the Trump economy is really creating an economic golden age. And then another thing that is probably not going to make the headlines, certainly not in the fake news, is that the numbers keep getting revised up.
1: As economic director Kevin Hassett tells Fox, but in this golden age, the actual price of gold falling well below $4,500 an ounce. The president posting growth does not mean inflation. As he waits on Iran's response to the peace deal and heads to battleground Wisconsin, Chippewa County, after winning the Battle of Border Protection, a Senate all-nighter to fund Customs and Border Protection without Democrats' help. 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
0: From the Tri-County Weather Center today, mostly sunny and 85. Tonight, cloudy and 64. Rain moves back in the forecast on Friday. 40% chance Friday and a high of 85. 80% chance Friday night and a low right around 65. Looking ahead, rain on Saturday and then it moves out on Sunday. Saturday, it'll be a chance of rain 80% and a high near 82. Saturday night, more rain 80% and a low of 61. Sunday, though, sunny and 83. To see the extended forecast, visit our website, WKVI.com.

0: You're listening to the John Tesh Radio Show. It is my honor to be with you each and every day. Here's what I'd like you to do, though. I'd like to be a part of the party here. Spread the news to your friends. Let them know this is the best place to hear all their favorite music, plus all the information they need to live their life a whole lot better. Thanks. You know us. If it doesn't make you healthier, happier, or just more interesting, we won't put it on this show. No potty humor, no meanness, no politics. We're here to move you forward in your life. Let's do some of that. Did you know that endless scrolling through social media can make you and I sick? Yep, it happens. It used to come from things like VR headsets. Up to 60% of people using VR experience it. They get sick, nauseous. But now, cyber sickness is on the rise. Scrolling for too long is making people feel weighed down, dizzy, nauseous. It comes from the scrolling movement on social media news feeds, but you can even experience it when you're looking through a Netflix queue. So National Geographic, who studied this, says any kind of perceived motion can cause cyber sickness. It's a cousin to other forms of motion sickness, like getting car sick or seasick. It all comes down to what's known as our vestibular system, which controls our balance. And as your eyes get bombarded with visual information, but your body doesn't sense motion, the difference makes you feel sick. And lying in bed and scrolling is one of the worst things you can do. It's the most chilled out your vestibular system can be. However, the prolonged motion of scrolling becomes really difficult for your brain and your body to resolve. The solution is simple. We got to put down our phone.
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0: 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I've got sunshine. The Temptations. 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Aretha. And Marvin on Vinyl Gold, WKVI.
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0: Let's talk wills. Let's talk trusts. How about Medicaid? 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

0: 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We're coming back. So I want to take a moment and tell you about the latest video trend. It's called quiet cooking videos. Now, these are being called Xanax for your senses, and they're just what they sound like, people preparing food silently. Quiet cooking videos are one part ASMR, which stands for Autonomous Sensory Meridian Response. That's a combination of sounds and visuals that give people a pleasant, relaxing, tingly sensation. And it's one part straight-up cooking instruction. But all you hear is the chopping and the sizzling and the stirring. Sometimes they're set outdoors, so you also hear wind and birds or other nature sounds. And you see lakes, trees, and a crackling campfire. Dr. David Klemanski is a psychiatry professor at Yale. He says because anxiety can present itself both emotionally and physically, watching or listening to ASMR can help lower your heart rate and reduce agitation, and quiet cooking videos can help. All right, if you want to check these out, just Google quiet cooking videos, silent cooking videos, or silent chef.
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0: Coming up, I'll tell you the word that's been voted the number one word we should never use with friends or even the boss. So, is it fine, whatever, or is it sure?
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0: in a situation where you can't say no, like at work. In that case, Bugard says, most bosses would prefer hearing honesty over the word sure. So say, yes, I'll take on that project. I do have a lot on my plate already, so I'll need to put other tasks aside. Bugard says, it may not change your boss's mind, but you're going to come across a lot better than saying, sure.
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see what happens when a community decides to work together differently, using what it already has and learning as it goes. Well, residents are invited to see that answer to the question in action at the Pulaski Community Connections Fair, held alongside the Pulaski County Farmers Market on Main Street in Winnemac from 9 a.m. to noon on Saturday the 13th. Community Connections Fair brings together nonprofits and community organizations from across the county in a shared effort to make local resources more visible, accessible, and help residents become more connected. The information is on WKBI's community calendar. Again, that's Saturday the 13th from 9 to noon Eastern Time. Community calendar announcements on air brought to us by the Papa. It's Papa Farm Pizza downtown Knox. Catch that wood-fired

0: 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They're open Tuesday through Saturday downtown at 3 p.m. It is pizza worth driving for.
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0: So, Gabe, I've got this new way of exercising. Of course, I learned it on this show and on our coaching program. Exercise snacking. We talked about it before, fitness snacking. And now I'm driving my family crazy because I'll just run out of the room and go in the backyard.
1: So good for you.
0: 3 1-minute bursts of vigorous exercise spread through your day. Cuts your risk of dying from heart disease nearly in half. Hello, healthy heart. That's from a Nature Medicine study. And the same study found a 38 to 40% drop in cancer-related death. The practice is called exercise snacking, short, hard bouts of about a minute multiple times a day.
1: This is, look, this cuts through all of our excuses that we have. I'm always saying on the coaching call here that the best exercise program is the exercise program you will do. That's the best one to do, is the one that you will do consistently. I am one of those people where if I can't exercise to my fullest, like if I don't have time to spend an hour in the gym, I end up skipping the exercise, and that's terrible for me, and then that piles up. We shouldn't be doing that. This is a great way to get to cut through the excuses. I keep a deadlift bar loaded in my backyard, and every time I walk past it, I have to do 3 to 5. All it does is it gets my heart rate up, it gets my blood pumping, and boom, I'm making it through the day with consistent exercise. And research has shown that consistently exercising, even in small ways throughout the day, is actually better for you than one big exercise routine where you go to the gym for an hour and then you don't move for the rest of the day.
0: Yep.
1: This is actually better for you to move consistently through the day, but less intensely.
0: Yeah, it was a great way to describe it.
2: 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Don't miss a second of it. We'll be right back.

0: Hey, Winamac, where do you find the monkeys?
1: Another Pleasant Valley Sun.
0: The Beatles.
1: Come together right now.
0: And even Sam the Sham.
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1: Bula-bula.

All right, my intelligent friends, if you can't find me tomorrow, you'll know I'm somewhere in the woods, because we now know that walking in the woods can boost your immune system by nearly 40% in just a few hours. Walking in the woods, yes, according to a study, after women, for example, spent a few hours strolling down a wooded path, their natural killer cells in their body increased by 37%, and that boost lasted for a week. To get the results, you don't need to spend hours in the woods. You can get a smaller but significant immune boost simply by eating your lunch at a park instead of your stuffy office. Or if there's no greenery nearby, unleash some woodsy essential oils like pine or cypress. They can have a similar positive effect on your immune system as you walk in the woods.

0: I'm John Tesh. This is the place where you can solve your money problems, your family issues, a place to improve your love life, and help you lose those 10 pounds.
1: Don't miss this stuff.
0: This is the 411, so your life doesn't become a 911.
2: Here's one of those questions, ladies, we'd like for you to consider. Whom would a woman rather sleep next to, her significant other or her dog? The answer is apparently her dog. Animal behavior researchers from Canisius College in Buffalo were looking into the impact pets have on human sleep quality. They studied nearly 1,000 women who slept with a dog, a cat, or a human in the bed. The result, compared with human bed partners, women who slept with dogs had their sleep disturbed less and felt more comforted and secure. What about the women who slept with cats? The cats disturbed their sleep as much as human partners, probably because cats are nocturnal, right? And cats were associated with weaker feelings of comfort and security than both human and dog bed partners. Talk amongst yourselves.
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1: Fox News, I'm Gianna Gelosi. The U.S. economy added a robust 172,000 jobs in May, beating expectations for the third month in a row. The unemployment rate holding steady at 4.3%.
2: The unemployment rate remaining the same here, but this huge jobs numbers will mean the Federal Reserve will look at this and possibly pause interest rates for the foreseeable future because you have strong job growth. Now, if you look back at the revisions on this, both March and April were revised up, a huge number.
1: That's Fox Business's Edward Lawrence. Another day, another scandal. The New York Times spoke with several exes of Maine Senate candidate Graham Platner, who described his behavior as occasionally toxic and unsettling.
3: Lindsay Fifield from Virginia, she told the New York Times Mr. Platner could be rough with her, particularly when they were drinking. She said Platner never hit her, but she said he regularly grabbed her by the shoulder, sometimes hard enough to leave marks.
1: Fox's Madeline Rivera, America's listening to Fox News.
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0: From the Tri-County Weather Center today, mostly sunny and 85. Tonight, cloudy and 64. Rain moves back in the forecast on Friday. 40% chance Friday at a high of 85. 80% chance Friday night and a low right around 65. Looking ahead, rain on Saturday and then it moves out on Sunday. Saturday, it'll be a chance of rain 80%. And a high near 82. Saturday night, more rain, 80%, and a low of 61. Sunday, though, sunny and 83. To see the extended forecast, visit our website, WKVI.com.

0: John Tesh here. Intelligence for your life. You know, we often hear that to be considered smart, you need to have a high IQ or a really strong memory. But a new study confirmed the existence of a third sign of intelligence known as our implicit learning ability. Simply put, it refers to your ability to gain knowledge by observation. Think of it as your street smarts, yes, which can't be taught in school. But explicit learning is what happens when you purposely try to memorize a list of words or learn a new skill. Listen to this. University of Wisconsin-Madison researchers say our implicit learning ability is independent of more traditional forms of learning. It helps explain why some people may struggle to get good grades in school or ace an IQ test, but are still considered super smart. It's likely because their implicit learning ability, their street smarts, is off the charts.
1: Intelligence for your life.
0: And up next, why more and more people are getting restraining orders against people who are threatening them online.
2: I'm John Tesh. What is this place? This is the place where you can solve your money problems, your family issues. You can lose 10 pounds here. The 411's here. Life doesn't become a 911.

0: we have a zoo full of music. The birds, the turtles,
1: I can't see me loving nobody but you.
0: The monkeys,
1: take the last train of Clarksville and I'll meet.
0: The animals. On WKVI's Vinyl Gold.
2: One of life's greatest mysteries has finally been solved.
3: Who let the dogs out?
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2: 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When used as directed, spray the leaves for visible results in just 1 hour, and dead weeds in just 1 day. You spray, they play. Spruce. Pet friendly. Weed deadly. 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
5: Hey, have you heard about this? Restraining orders? They now extend to what's happening online as well. Listen to this. A New York judge ruled that a man who tried to follow his ex-girlfriend on Instagram violated a restraining order against him. The Manhattan judge charged the man with criminal contempt for violating a protection order that forbade him from contacting his ex-girlfriend by any means, including electronically. The boyfriend claimed he didn't violate the restraining order because by following her on Instagram, it merely triggered a notification in the app and there was no direct contact. The judge, he was angry and disagreed. He said it would be like using an iPhone and asking Siri to place a call instead of dialing her number himself. It still is a means of contact, even if there's an electronic middleman. Restraining orders now extend to what's happening online as well.
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So I'd have to say I agree with this because I just started playing this game, or at least I played it for a couple of days. One of the biggest complaints about pickleball is how loud it is. A study found that sound levels from hitting a pickleball top 85 decibels. It's a, you know, you're hitting basically a wiffle ball with a very hard racket. This is as loud as an alarm clock, vacuum cleaner, or a power tool. By comparison, tennis is typically about 35 decibels lower than pickleball and makes a lower pitch sound when the ball is hit. Tennis players are loving this story. Pickleball's higher pitch sound, it's more annoying to the human ear. It's why pickleball is being banned at many city parks and by some homeowners associations especially. As a result, the sport's governing body, USA Pickleball, has hired acoustic experts to come up with noise solutions. For example, they've challenged manufacturers to start coming up with ways to make the sport less noisy and to create paddles and balls that deliver 50% less noise. Good luck with that. Including, but not limited to, noise barrier screens for the pickleball courts. That's going to be expensive. Pickleball's governing body is hoping that by muffling the sport, it'll appease the critics and more courts will be welcomed where they've previously been banned. It's great exercise and it's easy to play. I hope they figure it out.

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I'm John Tesh. I am here each and every day to bring you all the information you need to live your life a whole lot better. As we say on this program every day, don't miss this stuff.

0: need to let you know about something that's going on June 20th. It is Waste Tire Amnesty Day here in Stark County. That takes place on Saturday the 20th from 8 to noon Central Time at the Stark County Solid Waste Recycle Site at 3835 East 250 North, Suite B in Knox. Enter from the west off of 250 North, please. Well, there are guidelines that are on WKVI's community calendar, up to 10 tires for free in one trip, okay? 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
10: All right, Gib, according to Career Builder, the top fashion pet peeves for employers. This is important if you want to get or keep your job. Number one, an unironed shirt.
11: Oh, geez.
10: problem is I got some these fancy shirts that they just get wrinkled immediately.
11: Yeah, yeah, they have like linen in them. Yeah, that's the problem. The linen just immediately crinkles unless you starch them.
10: Number two is sneakers, although there are some pretty fancy sneakers.
11: Yeah, yeah. It depends on the environment that you work in, but I respect it.
10: But number three, top fashion pet peeve for employers, I would think this would be number one, is wearing flip-flops.
11: Again, this really depends on what you do for a living. But I would say 99% of jobs, unless you are a lifeguard, in which case, you know, wear the flip-flops. 99% of jobs, you shouldn't wear flip-flops too. If you're a creative executive somewhere, sometimes being a sneakerhead is helpful. It makes you look cool. Makes you look like you're hip. So, you know, you work in advertising and you got like a big sneaker collection. Yeah. That seems okay.
10: Yeah. Converse.
11: But if you're in finance and your shirt is not pressed, then yeah, I'm expecting you to be minding the P's and Q's. I want you to know exactly what percentage each dollar is going to what place. And if you don't have an iron shirt, then you know I it doesn't look like somebody who is minding the details.
10: I
11: understand where this comes from. I just think it's very much career and sector dependent.
10: Yeah, and probably don't have alcohol on your breath either. It's probably a good tip.
11: Solid advice. Thanks. Unless you're a sommelier.
10: It came up that. Okay, bye.

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3: Fox News, I'm John Saucier. The Senate passing a $69.5 billion budget reconciliation package to fund immigration enforcement operations through 2029. After the votes were cast, the Senate made the announcement on this package.
4: On this vote, the yeas are 52, the nays are 47. This bill, as amended, is passed.
3: So there you go, the count there. As gas prices remain elevated during this continued closure of the Strait of Hormuz, White House National Economic Council Director Kevin Hassett on Fox says he believes the increase in gas prices is temporary.
5: It's our view that it's a temporary phenomenon that is a result of the president taking strong action to make sure that these lunatics in Iran don't have a nuclear weapon.
3: The May jobs report came out this morning. The U.S. economy adding 172,000 jobs, beating expectations for the third month in a row. 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
7: From the Tri-County Weather Center today, mostly sunny and 85. Tonight, cloudy and 64. Rain moves back in the forecast on Friday. 40% chance Friday and a high of 85. 80% chance Friday night and a low right around 65. Looking ahead, rain on Saturday, and then it moves out on Sunday. Saturday, it'll be a chance of rain, 80%, and a high near 82. Saturday night, more rain, 80%, and a low of 61. Sunday, though, sunny and 83. To see the extended forecast, visit our website, WKVI.com.

Welcome to Friday. Lenny Dessauer here. Man, the week went pretty quick. First it was Monday, and then it was over. This week, just all of a sudden, hey, we're at Friday. So today, June 5th, National Donut Day, National Start Over Day, National Moonshine Day, National Gingerbread Day. Oh my gosh, wait, National Veggie Burger Day. Well, you had me, and then you lost me. But yes, we'll still talk about some of these things. I'm not a big fan of veggie burgers. Some people are, and that's great, but I am not one of those. But I do like gingerbread. I have tried moonshine. I do not like it. National Start Over Day, we'll find out what that is. And, of course, National Donut Day. Thank you, Homer Simpson. You're our king of National Donut Day.

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10: In the Knox Mall.

We're going straight for the food. National Donut Day. The origins begin during World War I, which is also referred to as the First World War. Let's see. Over 4 million U.S. men and women served during this war, almost 3 million of those serving overseas. So the reason donuts are what they are, in 1917, a group of women, often referred to as lassies, were sent to the front line in France by the Salvation Army. They were dedicated to set up field bases near the front lines to try to boost morale among troops. These makeshift huts were a place where soldiers could stock up on necessities, get small breaks from the fighting. Little did they know, the Salvation Army lassies would not only boost morale, but make history with the creation of one of the most celebrated food holidays. Man, there's a lot to this. Usually they're just, oh yeah, it happened about this time. Wow, this is great. The women who were working at the field bases felt they wanted to do more than simply restocking troop supplies. They began making home-cooked food for the troops in hopes the food would give them a small taste of home. And it was during this time the lassies began handing out sweet baked treats that had become known as the Salvation Army Donut. The story says the donuts were cooked inside the helmets of the troops, dubbing them as doughboys. There you go. Which was a standard term for the donut. The donut lassies are said to have reasons for the National Donut Day today. So there you go. On this day, many bakeries and coffee shops throughout the United States are celebrating National Donut Day. I enjoy donuts. I can't get enough of them. They're very good. What's my favorite? Actually, I do have a favorite donut. Mine's usually a chocolate-covered Long John. And if it's got filling in it, I'm even better. Now, if it doesn't, I'm still good. But a chocolate-covered Long John is my favorite donut. Now, another one of my favorites, and I can't find them too much anymore, was the bacon-covered maple donut, yeast donut. Man, those things were fantastic. Oh, they were great. Take two of them, put tops together, push them down, and eat them. There's 10,000 calories in a food coma coming right up.

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3: 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Of course, brought to us by Papa Farm Pizza. Don't miss that pizza fire, wood-fired pizza truck. Don't miss the wood-fired pizza truck during the season here. Well, what's going on at the Stark County Forest? Friday the 5th, it is World Environment Day. There will be a lot of information that day and some fun hikes. Lunch also in the meadow. We've got talks by Bruce Wakeland and Mark Crom. It's all coming up on Friday at the Stark County Forest, just east of Knox, off Division. And you can find out all the information on WKBI's calendar. It is the 5th annual Aaron's Airfield Car Show in Winnemac on US 35. Of course, Aaron's Airfield there. All summer long at the Hoosier Valley Railroad Museum, they have train rides departing the depot with a special ice cream train ride for Saturday Mint Festival weekend. Hey, what happens when a community decides to work together differently using what it already has and learning as it goes? Well, residents are invited to see that answer to the question in action at the Pulaski Community Connections Fair, held alongside the Pulaski County Farmers Market on Main Street in Winnemac from 9 a.m. to noon on Saturday the 13th. Community Connections Fair brings together nonprofits and community organizations from across the county in a shared effort to make local resources more visible, accessible, and help residents become more connected. The information is on WKBI's community calendar. Again, that's Saturday the 13th from 9 to noon Eastern Time. Our Redeemer Lutheran Church has VBS going on starting on the 15th through the 19th. All the information's there on the calendar, including a QR code to sign up. How about the Waste Tire Amnesty Day that's going on in Stark County on the 20th? That'll go on from 8 a.m. to noon Central Standard Time at the Stark County Solid Waste Recycle Site. The guidelines are on the calendar. Check it all out or phone them at 574-772-4401. Yeah, Mint Festival, I mentioned, schedule of events is on WKBI's community calendar, plus the Stark County 4-H Fair the following week. Hey, did you know there's a circus at the fair this year? Find out all about it. It's free. That's going on the week after Mint Festival. Then the week after that, the Pulaski County 4-H Fair. How about it? It's a great weekend. Do not miss all the activities going on. You can find everything on WKBI's community calendar, brought to us on air by PFP. What does that stand for? That's Papa Farm Pizza, downtown Knox. It's pizza worth driving for, 772-5888. The Knox Winnemac Community Health Center is pleased to welcome new internal medicine physician, Dr. Mark Crowley. He wasn't always a physician, though.
4: I went to Idaho State University and got a degree in pharmacy. 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And I got kind of bored counting pills and typing labels, so I decided I was going to fulfill my dream and go to medical school.
3: And what drew you to the Knox Winnemac Community Health Center?
4: 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I know that a lot of the people in the clinic are either underinsured or don't have any insurance, so I want to do my part to help improve their health as much as possible.
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1: News, I'm Tom Graham. Russian leader Vladimir Putin is rejecting Ukrainian President Volodymyr Zelensky's offer for a one-on-one meeting addressing the ongoing war. Fox's Tanya J. Powers.
2: The refusal follows an open letter to Putin that Zelensky published on Thursday, offering to resume peace talks while also taunting Putin over things like inflation and Russia's dependence on China, and saying, quote, after 26 years in power, age is beginning to take its toll.
1: Putin is 73 years old. U.S. employers added 172,000 jobs in May. That, according to a newly released report from the Labor Department, Trump administration claims their policies are responsible for the better-than-expected numbers.
3: Proven policies like reshoring manufacturing, bringing jobs here to our country, unleashing American energy tax cuts.
1: White House Principal Deputy Press Secretary Anna Kelly speaking there. 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
0: From the Tri-County Weather Center today, mostly sunny and 85. Tonight, cloudy and 64. Rain moves back in the forecast on Friday. 40% chance Friday at a high of 85. 80% chance Friday night and a low right around 65. Looking ahead, rain on Saturday and then it moves out on Sunday. Saturday, it'll be a chance of rain 80%. And a high near 82. Saturday night, more rain, 80%, and a low of 61. Sunday, though, sunny and 83. To see the extended forecast, visit our website, wkvi.com.

So with all the talk of AI taking jobs, I kind of, you know, I've seen it do it already. You know, they've got AI people answering your phones when you call a business. It's not ringing locally. It goes to a call center, which is now run AI. Now, the problem is, I think AI doesn't understand you or what you need to do. They try, but they ask you to repeat a lot. You find that out, like when you're trying to call the bank and you're 16 things in, just keep hitting zero and it gets to a live person. Well, they're saying here, these are the top 10 most stable AI-proof jobs. Number 10, lawyer. Okay. Number 9, social worker. Number 8, dental hygienist. That's true. Number 7, information security analyst. Number 6, psychologist. Number 5, police and detectives. Number 4, construction managers. Dentists come in at number 3. Surgeons, number 2. And physical therapists come in at number 1. These are the top 10 most stable AI-proof jobs that are out there.

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National Gingerbread Day. I like gingerbread. It's very good. I like the cookies, too, but I like the bread more. But, I mean, it comes, like, in breads, cakes, bars, biscuits, even cookies. It's good any time of the year. Mostly it comes out, though, around Christmas, but I do enjoy gingerbread. And it is really good. I mean, it's, you know what? I do like it. It's about, you know, I was just thinking, gingerbread. It's also about time for a little more on the garden here as it gets farther into the season. Man, zucchini is back, baby. But anyways, believe that gingerbread was first brought to Europe in 992 by an Armenian monk. I almost said American. They didn't have America back then. He lived there for 7 years, teaching gingerbread cooking to the French priests and Christians until his death in 999. Sources indicate that in 1444, Swedish nuns were baking gingerbread to ease indigestion. In the 17th century, gingerbread biscuits were sold in monasteries, pharmacies, town square, farmers' markets.

0: And during the 18th century, gingerbread became widely available. So they can trace gingerbread back to the 11th century. It was used during medieval times to serve as a sweet meat at the end of a meal to help with digestion. It was said Queen Elizabeth, which one? Oh, Queen Elizabeth I. I always have to look for that. Served her guests miniature gingerbread versions of themselves. Awesome. Gingerbread houses seem to have originated in Germany during the late 16th century, became popular in Europe during the 17th century. Do you still do a gingerbread house at Christmas? I do. We do a gingerbread house, but I make sure to they've got forms now where you can actually bake your own gingerbread. I don't mind buying it and then pre-assembling it. You can still eat it. But the best one that it came out, Hershey's Chocolate came out with their own version of the house, but not a gingerbread house. It was a Hershey's Chocolate house. Oh, yeah, here we go. So cutout gingerbreads were used to teach the children the alphabet during the 17th century. So what do you do on National Gingerbread Day? Find some gingerbread. Enjoy it. Or make some. Get some cookies. Do something. Put a little Cool Whip on there. There you go.
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0: Saturday, June 20th is Waste Tire Amnesty Day at the Stark County Solid Waste Recycle Site on 250 North in Knox. 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
3: Hey, a couple things to highlight on the community calendar today. Of course, World Environment Day. Bruce Wegeland is on the radio talking about the Stark County Forest. There will be programs going on today. He'll be administering some of those programs along with Mark Crom. They have free lunch and talk also. We'll be talking about birds. I guess Mark's really into birds, so they're going to be taking care of that today at the Stark County Forest. And today, between 11 and 1, America's 250 steam engine train will be passing through Knox. We'll see if we can get a tighter time lockdown on that for you here on the radio station. But that's happening today. It's a rare event happening today from 11 to 1 in Knox. Then tomorrow, it is the 5th annual Aaron's Airfield Car Show on US 35, of course, in Winnemac at the airport there. Registration ends at noon. 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Information's on the community calendar if you want to know more about that. Pulaski County Resource Fair is coming up on the 13th. What happens when a community decides to work together differently using what it already has and learning as it goes? Well, that's what they're going to be doing in Pulaski County. It is their Community Resource Fair, Community Connections. That will be on Saturday in conjunction with the Farmers Market on the 13th. Check out all the information on the community calendar. Then, of course, the 13th, the Battle of the Bands and Car Show in the park in Knox. A lot of bands participating. Of course, Jolly Rogers, the house band there. You're hearing interviews coming up about the North Judson Men Festival. Yeah, it is a big season for the Men Festival. New and improved as of last year. Fantastic festival. The way they laid it out and everything's focused around the main stage there at Norwayne Field. Stark County 4-H Fair kicks off on the 20th. Schedule of events is on the calendar, including a free circus. Yeah, free circus on Wednesday during the fair. Pulaski County 4-H Fair also the week following. Check everything out on WKVI's community calendar brought to us by the Papa. It is Papa Farm Pizza downtown Knox. 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
3: Fox News, I'm John Saucier. The U.S. economy adding 172,000 jobs for the month of May. The unemployment rate holding steady, 4.3%. White House Principal Deputy Press Secretary Anna Kelly telling Fox these numbers represent President Trump's ability to deliver for the American people.
4: Remember what this president did in his first term, reshoring manufacturing, lowering costs, bringing jobs back here at home, deregulation. This is a proven economic formula that this president delivered in his first term, and he's delivering again.
3: Well, this report also shows inflation remains elevated. California is still counting votes from Tuesday's primary. Republican gubernatorial candidate Steve Hilton calls for that count to be sped up.
5: We know perfectly well that when you have slow results like this, shamefully slow results like this, all it does is sow suspicion in our election system. It is their responsibility to get it done quickly.
3: America's listening to Fox News.
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7: A press release from the Indiana Department of Transportation states that its contractor, Reith Riley Construction, will close the ramp from U.S. 35 to U.S. 30 eastbound on or after Wednesday, June 10th, and it will remain closed through mid-July. I'm Becca Shepherd for Stark County Family Dentistry from the WKVI Information Center. Motorists should seek alternate routes. The official detour will follow U.S. 35, State Road 8, and State Road 39. This ramp closure is to facilitate work on the U.S. 30 resurfacing project between U.S. 35 and Union Road, with alternating lane closures through the end of November. No left turns from U.S. 30 are permitted through the work zone, and motorists crossing or turning onto U.S. 30 should exercise caution. Currently, the eastbound lanes are closed, and westbound lanes are converted to two-way traffic. When approaching U.S. 30 on intersecting roads from the south going northbound, motorists should stop in the median to check for traffic before completing their movement. This project will consist of two phases, with the phase switch planned for mid-August. During phase two, the eastbound lanes will be two-way traffic and westbound will be closed for construction. Ramp closures will occur at the U.S. 30 and U.S. 35 interchange towards the end of each phase of construction due to where the work is occurring. NDOT encourages drivers to allow extra time when traveling through the area and to follow traffic directions carefully. Motorists should slow down, exercise caution, and drive distraction-free through all work zones. A map with the affected area can be found online at WKVI.com. The Eastern Pulaski Community School Corporation will be holding a school board meeting this upcoming Monday, June 8th, followed immediately by an executive session. The regular board meeting is scheduled to begin at 5:30 p.m. Eastern Time and will be held at the Meeting Conference Center of Winnemac Community High School, which is located at 715 School Drive in Winnemac. There will be a section of the meeting set aside for public comment after the meeting is called to order and the agenda is approved. Under the Consent Agenda Items section of the agenda, board members will discuss and vote on the approval of past meeting minutes, as well as financial and personnel items. Under action and discussion items, the board will conduct second readings of its classified athletic and corporation handbooks. Board members will conduct a first reading of the Neola policy update. They will discuss donations and meal prices, as well as curriculum and overnight trips. After any additional board topics, the meeting will move on to the superintendent's report, followed by board comments. The meeting, which is open to the public, will then be adjourned. Immediately following the school board meeting will be an executive session. The subject of the executive session is to receive information about and to interview prospective employees. A reminder that executive sessions are not open to the public. Yesterday, WKVI reported preliminary information about a garage fire that took place in Stark County this week on June 3rd. Knox Center Township Fire Department Fire Chief Kenny Fost shared additional details with WKVI in regards to the garage fire that took place Wednesday evening.
8: We were dispatched for an attached garage fire in the East 5000 block of 100 North. Upon our arrival, we found that the garage was heavily involved and the fire was moving into the residence part. Our initial attack crew made a quick knockdown. It kept it from extending into the actual the living portion of the house. There was extensive fire damage to the garage. However, the majority of the actual living part of the house was mainly smoke, water, and heat damage.
7: Fost shared that there were five occupants home at the time of the fire and that all of them made it out safely with no injuries reported during the incident. Other responding agencies to the scene included Hamlet Fire Territory, Bass Lake California Township Fire Department, North Judson Wayne Township Fire Department, the Washington Township Fire Department, and Stark County EMS. Fost stated that he contacted the Indiana State Fire Marshal's office, who sent an investigator to the scene. At this time, the fire is being ruled as accidental. WKVI News and Information on the Hour is brought to you by Dr. Andrew Frazier and the staff over at Stark County Family Dentistry in Knox. 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I'm Becca Shepherd from the WKVI Information Center. 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
2: From the Tri-County Weather Center today, mostly sunny and 85. Tonight, cloudy and 64. Rain moves back in the forecast on Friday, 40% chance Friday, and a high of 85, 80% chance Friday night, and a low right around 65. Looking ahead, rain on Saturday, and then it moves out on Sunday. Saturday, it'll be a chance of rain, 80%, and a high near 82. Saturday night, more rain, 80%, and a low of 61. Sunday, though, sunny and 83. To see the extended forecast, visit our website, WKVI.com. 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
10: Corn, beans, and wheat are quietly mixed in consolidation trade. Headed to the weekend, this is Hoosier Ag Today's Friday midday farm market update. More fund liquidation to start the session, and liquidation has dominated the week. But the markets are near steady and trying to pause the downward momentum early in a very good growing season overall. Needed rains are falling too. July corn is now down 4.25 after coming back to about even. It's 420 and a quarter. Dees 3.25 lower. lower at 448.5. July beans 11.29, down just a half. August down a quarter cent. November up a half cent, 11.42. And July wheat 582.75, up a penny. The cattle market again much higher today. June live cattle 251.32, up 215. June lean hogs 94.40, down 90. I'm Andy Eubank. 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
10: 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More fund liquidation going into the weekend in a week that saw major losses in the corn, bean, and wheat markets. One reason, it's a very good growing season overall, with needed rains now falling, too. July corn ends at 417.5, down 7 cents. September 427, 5.75 down. Dease corn 5.75 lower at 446. 8 points lower, July beans, 11.21.5. August down 6.5 cents, 11.26. Novi, 11.37.5, 4 cents lower. And July wheat, 5.80 even, down 1.75. June live cattle, 250.07, up another 90 cents today. June lean hogs down $1.94.30. I'm Andy Eubank, Hoosier Ag Today, Indiana's Farm Network.
12: This is a Bloomberg Money Minute. U.S. job growth topped all forecasts in May, and the unemployment rate held steady at 4.3%. Non-farm payrolls increased 172,000 last month, and hiring in March and April was stronger than previously reported. The figures boosted bets that the Fed will consider an interest rate hike this year in order to contain inflation, and that sent stocks tumbling. The Dow fell 695 points, the Nasdaq plunged 1,122, the S&P lost 201. Meanwhile, Bitcoin fell below $60,000 today for the first time since October 2024, extending its reversal from market darling after the re-election of Donald Trump to a casualty of a rapidly changing speculative landscape. The largest cryptocurrency slumped as much as 6%. Bitcoin has lost more than half its value since reaching a peak above $126,000 in October last year and is now worth less than it was when crypto-friendly Trump retook the White House. Erica Herskowitz, Bloomberg Radio.

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course, I said I wasn't going to go over this, but I will. Veggie Burger Day. Packed with flavor, protein, nutrients, veggie burgers show up backyard barbecues. They do not at my house. But other people do, and I'm fine with that. They're at barbecues, tailgate parties. They're on the menu of some high-class restaurants. Yeah. So they're saying it's just like the standard beef burger, but you put all your toppings on it, and there you go. I've tried. Now, here's the thing, though. I've tried it. I'm not a fan. It's not the fact that I don't like it because it's a veggie burger. I just don't like the mouthfeel. I don't like just in general. I'm not a big fan, but a lot of people are, and you can get one and you can enjoy it. And I hope you do. But yeah, but there you go. I was looking to see if they had anything in here, what was in it for a veggie burger. And I'm seeing they are not breaking down the recipe of it. They're just saying, enjoy your veggie burger, put some tomatoes on it, lettuce. Don't put bacon on it because that defeats the fact of it being a veggie burger. But yeah, but you can put, let's see, what do they got on here? They're suggesting you have your veggie burger, you grill them, and you put onions, tomato, lettuce, and cheese, and ketchup, and mustard, and then your bun. So there you go. You can have mine for Veggie Burger Day.

0: 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All I need is the air that I breathe. And Badfinger. I give my love to on Vinyl Gold Radio, WKVI.
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on this Friday. I'll be back tomorrow. Not tomorrow. Nope, I forgot. There's a weekend coming. I'll be back on Monday around 3 o'clock. Rich Wallen back Monday also for the WKVI Morning Show. Have a great weekend, everybody.

0: Saturday, June 20th is Waste Tire Amnesty Day at the Stark County Solid Waste Recycle Site on 250 North in Knox. 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
11: Fox News. Mornings, I'm John Saucier. The U.S. economy adding 172,000 jobs for the month of May. The unemployment rate holding steady, 4.3%. White House Principal Deputy Press Secretary Anna Kelly telling Fox these numbers represent President Trump's ability to deliver for the American people.
12: Remember what this president did in his first term, reshoring manufacturing, lowering costs, bringing jobs back here at home, deregulation. This is a proven economic formula that this president delivered in his first term, and he's delivering again.
11: Well, this report also shows inflation remains elevated. California is still counting votes from Tuesday's primary. Republican gubernatorial candidate Steve Hilton calls for that count to be sped up.
13: We know perfectly well that when you have slow results like this, shamefully slow results like this, all it does is sow suspicion in our election system. It is their responsibility to get it done quickly.
11: America's listening to Fox News.
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10: From the Tri-County Weather Center tonight, partly cloudy to low of 64. Rain back in the forecast on Friday. There's a 40% chance of rain and a high of 85. Friday night, more showers in the forecast and a low of 65. For Saturday, more rain before 11 a.m. 82 will be your high. To see the extended forecast, visit our website, wkvi.com.

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